Bell Jazz Ensemble and their album First State Blues with the song Brownie Speaks. Here's our KCCK concert calendar for today. We have Leslie Vincent at 7 p.m. at Noche in Des Moines. We also have Matt Penek at 7 p.m. at O'Malley's in Cedar Rapids, along with the DZ Combo at the Ice House in Minneapolis. KCCK's concert calendar lists jazz and blues events as well as most major Midwest cities. 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Coming up, we'll hear from Sonny Rollins along with Etta James and Matt Wilson's Good Trouble on Jazz 88.3 KCCK.

0: Your Jazz Oasis in High Definition, Iowa's Jazz Station, 88.3 KCCK. We just heard from Matt Wilson and his Good Trouble with the album Love is the Whole Thing, We Are Only Pieces. And we heard the song Festival. And before that, Etta James and her album Blue Gardenia with the song In My Solitude. And starting things off with the best of Sonny Rollins' Blue Note Years with the song Poor Butterfly. Our 88.3 weather for tonight is a chance of showers and thunderstorms, looking at a low of around 55. Tomorrow, a chance of showers and thunderstorms, but mostly cloudy, and then becoming sunny with a high near 80. Coming up, we'll hear from the Rippingtons, along with Dave Douglas and Ray Obiedo on Jazz 88.3 KCCK.
1: Hi, I'm Catherine Lawson Kennedy, co-founder of Heart Consort Music in Mount Vernon. I'm a musician, a teacher, and a proud supporter of KCCK. 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

0: 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We just heard from Dave Douglas and his album Transcend with the song Come Sunday. And before that, the Rippingtons featuring Russ Freeman with their album Modern Art and the song Body Art. 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Nobody plays the blues like KCCK. Every Saturday, it's the Dean of Iowa Blues DJ and Iowa Blues Hall of Fame member Bob DeForest with Da Blues, Eastern Iowa's original blues radio show. 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Coming up, we'll hear from Ray Oviedo, along with Miles Davis and the great Ray Charles. But first, we have to check in on our fall fun drive. Thank you to everyone who has donated so far, like Pamela. We, here with me, is Dennis Green.
1: 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And I'll bet you know what it is. No political ads. I mean, it's our duty to be informed about the campaigns that determine the future of our country. 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

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We just heard from the great Ray Charles and the song Undecided. And before that, Ray Oviedo and his Latin Jazz Project Volume 1 with the song Caravan. 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Coming up, we'll hear from Useless Owns Jr. and Generation Y with their album Kind of Grunge and Interstate Love Song. And from Clark Summers, we'll hear from his album Wabash with the song Group Solitude on Jazz 88.3 KCCK.

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1: From Quality Radio Productions, it's The Jazz Scene. I'm Jake Longwell, getting the hour underway with some independent jazz releases, starting off with a quartet from the New York City area, fronted by Mike Cohen on sax. From the album Winter Sun, with Brian Gelfand on piano, Danny Weller on bass, and Ronan Itzik on drums, here's the track Reset.

That's a quartet from the Montreal area, fronted by guitarist Mathieu Soucy, with Gentien M.G. on piano, Mike DeMasi on bass, and Jakob Wutzke on drums. From the album Recollecting, we heard Blues for Barry. The JAS Trio before that, Joshua Cosette on piano, Anthony Casolari on bass, and Shay Eichen on drums, and the title track from their release, Solace. And we began with Mike Cohen leading his quartet through Reset from the album Winter Sun. Classic sounds from Wayne Shorter on tenor sax, getting this set underway, from his 1969 Blue Note release Schizophrenia, with James Spaulding on alto sax and flute, Curtis Fuller on trombone. Also Herbie Hancock on piano, Ron Carter on bass, and Joe Chambers on drums. Here is Kryptonite.

That's music from a man who is best remembered for his contributions to the world of big band music, but he was not afraid to experiment with more modern jazz concepts from time to time. Count Basie at the piano, there he was in a trio with Ray Brown on bass and Louis Belson on drums. From 1974, the album For the First Time, released on Pablo Records, we heard Oh Lady Be Good, Concept 1. There is a shorter second variation of that tune on the album as well. Eden Atwood on vocals before that, and a track from her album Like Someone in Love, with Azar Lawrence on sax, David Morgenroth, piano, Chris Colangelo, bass, and Joe LaBarbera on drums. We heard All My Tomorrows. And we began with Wayne Shorter on sax and some jazz impressions of Superman, the tune Kryptonite from the album Schizophrenia. You are listening to The Jazz Scene. I'm Jake Longwell. 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If you'd like the playlist or streaming audio for this episode, it's program 2306. We'll begin our closing set of the hour with bassoonist Michael Rabinowitz. Michael is one of the few bassoon players in jazz, as the bassoon is oftentimes associated with classical music, more so than jazz. From his 2023 release, Next Chapter, with Matt King on piano, Andy McKee on bass, and Tommy Campbell on drums, here is Lydian Dream.

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Lovely song, lovely sound. That was Send in the Clowns from a 1975 recording with pianist Hank Jones. It showed that after all those years, clarinetist Benny Goodman still had the gift and the art within him. This is Bob Nojox. The program title is Licorice Stick, a swing-era designation for the instrument for obvious reasons. In jazz, one can hardly start anywhere else than Benny Goodman if you talk about clarinets.

After You've Gone, a 1937 recording with Benny Goodman's trio, Teddy Wilson, the pianist, and Gene Krupa on drums. Benny Goodman emerged in the late 20s from the hotbed of jazz, Chicago. Though he played with the Austin High Gang and their reworking of the traditional sound on occasion, he really looked ahead to a different kind of jazz, which eventually would turn out to be swing music. He left Chicago, played with the Ben Pollack Orchestra and then various Broadway pit bands in New York. He associated with the up-and-coming musicians of the day, the Dorsey Brothers, Glenn Miller, Jack Teagarden, and in the early 30s gave singer Billie Holiday her first recordings. The history you can read. It's the music I want you to hear.

With his recordings and live radio air dates, he set the style and the mood of the country's music and brought in the swing era. In addition, his sound and playing influenced virtually every jazz and popular clarinetist that followed in his footsteps. You just heard Benny Goodman with his band at the height of his popularity in 1937, and one of my favorite Goodman big band recordings, Mary Lou Williams' Roll'em. The marvelous piano opening by Jess Stacy gets it jumping, the crowd's response to the entrance of trumpeter Harry James, and the exciting ending with drummer Gene Krupa showed the kind of adulation the band received in those swing years. I was most fortunate, I think, to have started my jazz listening with swing music, and especially Benny Goodman. Not only did I hit upon a most gifted technician, but also a major innovator and influential musician. He became my doorway to jazz enjoyment, backwards to the origins of the music, and forward to the modern innovators to come. Thanks to Benny Goodman, I became familiar with the earliest artists like Bix Beiderbecke, Louis Armstrong, and Chicago's Austin High Gang. Also with his contemporaries like Count Basie, Duke Ellington, and Artie Shaw. Goodman even led me to modern jazz, Dizzy Gillespie through Lionel Hampton, Charlie Parker through Red Norvo, and even avant-garde through his classical playing. Benny Goodman, though crowned the king of swing, even flirted with bebop in the late 1940s. Here's a favorite of mine from that period, Rodgers and Hart's There's a Small Hotel. The arrangement is by Mary Lou Williams. The pianist is Buddy Greco.

I was fortunate to see Benny Goodman in person several times in my life. But the first was when I was in college in Wisconsin in the mid-1950s, and Goodman brought a band to Milwaukee in a dance hall. Four of us drove from Madison on a cold January or February night to see and hear the legend play a couple of sets. He played many old favorites from the 30s and 40s. I remember that Mousie Alexander was on drums, but no other band members. When he came back from the first break, I accosted him, and he hurriedly autographed a record for me. In a way, seeing him live was a letdown. It took me a while to learn to enjoy the jazz of the moment after hearing so much on records. When I began organizing this program, I found myself listening to a lot of small group stuff, and if asked, I'm sure that most of the selections of my Goodman Top 10 would be small group things. Let me play two. The first from 1940 with Cootie Williams on trumpet, Georgiole on tenor, Count Basie on piano, and Charlie Christian on guitar. It's Hot with the Joe Jones drum break at the end, I Found a New Baby. The second is from 1954, Charlie Shavers of the trumpeter with Mel Powell on piano. Again, the great Basie drummer is back, Joe Jones, and they all play like they're skating on ice on Get Happy.

I Found a New Baby from 1940 and Get Happy from 1954. Benny Goodman's reputation as a tough taskmaster to his musicians is no nursery story. He was demanding. He played the best and expected the best from all around him. He was comfortable with those he had confidence in, so that vibraphonist Lionel Hampton and Red Norvo always had a place on his stage. Pianist Jess Stacy, Mel Powell, and especially Teddy Wilson were musical companions for 15 to 20 years. In Wilson's case, into the 1970s, in his later career, Goodman picked cornetist Warren Vacher, pianist John Bunch, trombonist Al Gray, and guitarist Bucky Pizzarelli as his musical companions.

Benny Goodman in 1975 with John Bunch and Al Gray. It's not hard to show my admiration for Benny Goodman. However, when one is thoroughly engaged with a performer, there's no way that it's possible to pick one favorite recording. But if I would throw away all the others and save one, this final tune would be it. The recording that shows Bee Gees' young but mature artistry, displays the gifted pianist Teddy Wilson at his creative and lyrical best, and is supported by a subdued Gene Krupa on drums. The Benny Goodman Trio in 1935 with Body and Soul.

There's the sound of one of the most individual voices in jazz history, as well as the unique sound in clarinet jazz. That was Pee Wee Russell and Pee Wee's Blues. Nat Pierce was the pianist. This is Bob Nojox, and this is the second program on jazz clarinetist entitled Licorice Stick. Though the clarinet is not a major instrument now, in jazz or anywhere else, its practitioners have been part and parcel of the history of jazz. I've always loved the sound since I started my jazz listening with Benny Goodman. Pee Wee Russell eschewed the typical clean classical sound and found his own voice, one that no one else, before or since, has duplicated. It's full of pathos and melancholy, squeaks and squawks, but inside is a communication of the joy and sadness that is part of the human experience.

That old feeling with trombonist Vic Dickinson, cornetist Ropey Braff. I first heard Pee Wee Russell when I was introduced to the work of guitarist Eddie Condon and the Chicago School of what is now termed Dixieland. Those musicians played and lived with abandon. It is hot music at its best, and many of jazz's major names surrounded the Condon groups. Russell was right in the middle of it as the 1920s ended and the 30s dawned. He had a place called home for the rest of his life if he wanted it. Pee-wee had been associated with the Austin High School gang, Red Nichols, Ben Pollock, Frank Teschmacher, Bix Beiderbecke, and others, but was never really a Chicago-style musician or Dixieland player, and certainly did not stay that way. He was always a mainstreamer, if you need a pigeonhole, and later in his life, a modernist. Actually, he just played his fresh sounds and showed his sparkling wit with each outing. However, we should all give praise to organizer Eddie Condon for allowing Pee-wee Russell to play as he wished and giving him a steady forum for his ideas. You can hear him on this 1938 recording with pianist Jeff Stacy and cornetist Bobby Hackett. Russell solos after Bud Freeman's tenor.

Pee-wee Russell was one of the many great voices in jazz nurtured in the 1920s. He was influenced by two musicians, Alcide Nunez, one of the original New Orleans players, and a workaday clarinetist at the local theater in Muskogee, Oklahoma, named Charlie Merrill. Russell played as he looked, a little sad and weary, but willing to keep on keeping on. Indeed, his face was as much of a commodity as his playing. Yet there was not a bone of commerciality in Pee-wee. He just played his unique style, full of life and humor. There's a certain daring in Pee-wee's playing, that is, tension and anxiety, that he will finish the chorus in good style, or at all. Yet one prominent bandleader called him the greatest musical mind he had ever met.

Pee-wee's own 3-2-1 Blues with the Eddie Condon Gang in 1956. Wild Bill Davison was a strong cornet lead. About a decade later, Pee-wee Russell was discovered as a modern musician well ahead of his time. Actually, the audience and critics finally caught up and understood his personal message.

We can thank educator Marshall Brown, a Midland trombonist, for pointing Russell in the right direction, getting him in the recording studio to record some songs by modern masters, Thelonious Monk, Ornette Coleman, and John Coltrane on an Impulse LP in 1965. You just heard Monk's Hackensack. Now John Coltrane's Some Other Blues.

Further on, in 1967, Pee Wee Russell was backed up with the orchestra of the talented young arranger Oliver Nelson. The tunes were familiar fare, but the settings were fresh and featured Russell. Here's The Shadow of Your Smile.

some modern Pee-wee Russell, if you will. This departure might have been presaged by a performance with Jerry Mulligan in 1964 at the Monterey Jazz Festival, where he also played with Jack Teagarden's group.

In this age of homogenized music, Russell's unique voice should call us back to the joys of being an individual and celebrating diversity in sounds. If you'd like to read a little more, see if you can find Robert Hilbert's 1993 biography of Russell from Oxford Press. In it, you'll find stories about legendary cornetist Bix Beiderbecke and Pee-wee. They were two of a kind in the age of boozing. Russell was one of the best at drinking as well as playing. But you'll also find that Pee-wee was a sensitive individual who loved to paint pictures. Fortunately for us, he continued to play with abandon in his marvelous style, exuding surprise after surprise. Pee-wee Russell's matchless sounds still echo in the history of jazz music. On the next program, the sparkling swing sounds of

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I'm Hollis Monroe. 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Today we're going to be taking a look at the date of October 8th. 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Looking at folks recording on October 8th, Lenny Tristano recording his first trio sides, Out on a Limb, with Clyde Lombardi and Billy Bauer, 1946. Art Pepper recording Straight Life, 1952. The Clifford Brown Sextet in Paris, 1953. 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

0: Big Band, Game Changer, 2012. October 8th birthdays, pianist, singer, Clarence Williams. Clarence Williams, a member of the Songwriters Hall of Fame. Born October 8th, 1893, with us till 1965. Saxophonist and band leader, Hal Cornbread Singer, born 1919, with us to the age of 100, bless him, 2020. Saxophonist Pepper Adams, born 1930, left us at the age of 55 in 1986. Trumpeter, composer, arranger, Stephen Bernstein, born October 8th as well. And we're going to start things off here in a moment with one from You Get More Bounce with Curtis Counts. Curtis Counts on the bass, Jack Sheldon, trumpet, Harold Land on tenor sax, Carl Perkins at the piano keyboard, Frank Butler on the drums. We're going to kick it off with Charlie Parker's tune, Bigfoot, after I remind you that this is the final day of our fall membership drive. We have heard from so many of you. We want to say thank you so very much to each and every one of you, including Steve and Jenny Schomburg, and we want to thank you too. And with an update, here's Mr. Ron Atkins.
1: And we would like to thank Mark in Iowa City. He gave a one-time gift, and he is doing it in gratitude to everyone at KCCK for the invaluable contribution that we make to this community by staying serious and dedicated to jazz. And you got that right. You know, Hollis, I was thinking when you were reading off who was in the recording studio today.
0: Yeah?
1: That, could you imagine another artist who was a little delinquent in booking studio time saying, Ornette Coleman took my spot. And then the album comes out about 6 months later. He listens to it and goes, you are so forgiven. Oh my goodness. What a great album. What a great day for jazz to be that prolific. And you know, all those great artists in the studio creating new jazz. As a jazz lover, you kind of get a tingle about that. Kind of like the tingle you get when you hear it on the radio. Kind of like when you know, when you've made a donation to KCCK, you get that tingle to know, you know, I'm helping create a new culture. I'm helping to sustain a culture that is there, but by helping young people listen to jazz, I'm creating another culture of jazz for the next generation. That's what you're doing. On this last day of KCCK's fall fun drive, of which we are only $5,000 away from hitting our goal, this is doable on our last day. So please pledge now. 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You can become a sustainer for just $5 a month, and all new member pledges are still matched dollar for dollar by a generous grant from Niall and Lois Dusdacker. So that $5 pledge as a sustainer, you may not think it's going to do much, but it's going to get doubled. It's going to do even more, because we take every dollar and we squeeze as much as we can out of that dollar to bring you great jazz and to bring you great jazz education programs, great events like the Corridor Jazz Project, like Jazz Under the Stars, like Taste of Jazz coming in April. Or give $10 a month and you'll receive the brand new Peace, Love, and Jazz long sleeve t-shirt. It is so cool. Kind of a light lavenderish blue. Or you can celebrate the Blues Dudes with a shirt featuring Bobby D and Uncle Ed, our anchors on the weekends, giving you some serious blues groove. 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
1: Hi, this is Bob Washit. I'm Emeritus Professor of Jazz Studies at the University of Northern Iowa. When I first moved to town, I became aware of KCCK and the great work that the station has done over the years, and I've been really knocked out with how their outreach publicly has really grown. I'm speaking in particular of the Jazz Under the Stars and the event that I'm involved with this year, the Corridor Jazz Project. 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I'm Bob Washit. 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

0: 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George Coleman there, from his album My Horns of Plenty. Lush Life, recorded by the great Van Gelder at his studios for Verve back in 1991. George Coleman on tenor sax. Joining him, you had Harold Mayburn at the piano, Ray Drummond on the bass, Billy Higgins on the drums. I'm Hollis Monroe. Thanks for joining me for Jazz Masters. Coming up, we're going to take a look at the birthday of Pepper Adams. We're taking a look at the date of October 8th, and Pepper Adams was born on October 8th, 1930. With us to 1986, the gentleman handled the baritone sax with the driven facility of a hard bop and fueled the big horn with a wonderful intensity that caused him to be nicknamed the Knife because of his slashing and chopping technique, which had a humbling effect on musicians fortunate enough to gig with him. From 1954 until shortly after his passing in 86, he existed as an indispensable ingredient in the North American jazz ensemble, releasing more than 20 albums as a leader, emanating a special warmth as a featured soloist, and serving as a strongly supportive sideman, and an often overlooked accompanist, where he anchored many an ensemble behind folks like Brooke Benton, Aretha Franklin, Carmen McRae, Helen Merrill, just to name a few. From the album Pepper, we're going to hear Pepper Adams on baritone sax, backed up by Walter Norris at the piano, George Meraz on the bass, Makaya Unshoto on the drums, and we're going to hear a little, well, you needn't, but let's talk about what you do need. We need you to support us on this, our last day of our fall membership drive, just like Brian and Cheryl Kinney have. And with another update, here's Mr. Ron Atkins.
1: And I think you're going to enjoy this one, Hollis. Jim in Ames gave a one-time gift dedicated to you, as a matter of fact.
0: Thank you.
1: He says, I love to hear Hollis Monroe's voice on the radio. He has very fond memories of you reading for 640 WOI's The Book Club. Back in the 2000s.
0: Thank you.
1: He said, and you know, you made such an impact. You remember some of the best stories. Who Goes There? And The Thing from Another World.
0: Yes.
1: And There I Stood with My Piccolo.
0: Yes, wonderful biography.
1: Wonderful. Jim, thank you so much. And thank you for that great memory today. Becky, who is already a sustainer, has increased, but she found out she got a refund from the government she wasn't anticipating, so she wanted to give it to us since the government took the money from us in the first place. So, way to stick it to the man, Becky. Good job. Thank you very much for your support of KCCK. Gregory from Iowa City with a one-time gift. Whether at work or at home, KCCK is always on 7 days a week. You got that right, Gregory. And Sean from Marion, thank you for your gift as well. We appreciate each and every one of you. And Gregory kind of hit it on the head. Whether at work or at home, KCCK is always on. You know, think of all the great weekday mornings that you've woken up to KCCK, that we were your alarm clock. Think of all the times Funk at 5 has livened up your drive home. Think of all the weekends that you got down with the blues with Bobby D and now Uncle Ed. Or you've traveled back in time with Big Band Memories. All these are unique shows that come with costs. And on this last day of our membership drive, we would like to hear from you. 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

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Recorded live at the Domicil in Munich back in 1975. Pepper Adams there from the album Pepper. Well, you needn't. As we look at the date of October 8th, great baritone man and composer Pepper Adams born October 8th, 1930, with us till 1986. Backing him up there, well, you had, of course, Pepper on the front with the baritone, Walter Norris at the piano, George Meraz on the bass, Makaya Unshoko on the drums. 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
2: From Quality Radio Productions, it's another edition of Jazz Progressions. I'm Jake Longwell. On today's program, we remember saxophonist and composer Wayne Shorter. We'll be listening to some of his contributions to the worlds of free improvisation and fusion from the late 1960s through the early 1980s. We'll begin with a track from his 1969 Blue Note Records release, Supernova, on which he was joined by both John McLaughlin and Sonny Chirac on guitar, Miroslav Vitus on bass, Jack DeJeanette on drums, and Ayrton Moreira on percussion. Here is Capricorn.

That's a track from Wayne Shorter's 1970 Blue Note release, Odyssey of Iska, on which he was joined by Gene Bertoncini on guitar, David Friedman on vibes, both Ron Carter and Cecil McBee on bass, both Alphonse Mouzon and Billy Hart on drums, and Frank Cuomo on percussion. We heard Joy. Music from the 1969 release Supernova, before that the track Capricorn. Wayne Shorter had a long association with Miles Davis, and we'll begin this segment with a track from one of their earliest electric jazz collaborations, released as part of the masterpiece that was Bitches Brew. Sessions recorded in 1969 and released on Columbia in 1970. Miles Davis on trumpet, Wayne Shorter on sax, both Joe Zawinul and Chick Corea on electric piano, Dave Holland on bass, and Jack DeJohnette on drums. This piece was co-written for the session by Miles Davis and Wayne Shorter, Sanctuary.

That's music from Wayne Shorter's 1974 Columbia release, Native Dancer. Much of the album a collaboration with Brazilian singer Milton Nascimento, including the track Tarde, or Late. And they were joined by Herbie Hancock on electric piano, Wagner Tiso, organ, David Amaro, guitar, Dave McDaniel, bass, and Roberto Silva on drums. Weather Report, prior to that, the band co-founded in 1971 by Joe Zawinul and Wayne Shorter, and they were around until 1985 when they finally disbanded. From their second release from 1972, also out on Columbia, I Sing the Body Electric, Joe Zawinul on various keyboards, Wayne Shorter on sax, Miroslav Vitus, bass, and Eric Gravatt on drums. We heard Crystal, and we began with music from Miles Davis, in collaboration with Wayne Shorter and Joe Zawinul, among others. From Bitches Brew, we heard Sanctuary. 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I'm Jake Longwell. 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This is program number 2307. We'll begin our closing set with classic sounds from Steely Dan and their 1977 masterpiece, Asia. We'll hear the title track, featuring Wayne Shorter on tenor sax, along with several other jazz legends, including Joe Sample on electric piano, guitarists Larry Carlton and Lee Ritenour, Victor Feldman on percussion, and Steve Gadd on drums, in addition to Donald Fagen and Walter Becker. Asia, from Steely Dan.

Concluding the hour with classic sounds from guitarist Carlos Santana. From one of his jazz-oriented recordings from 1980, The Swing of Delight, released on Columbia Records. On that track, he was joined by Wayne Shorter on sax, Herbie Hancock on keyboards, Ron Carter on bass, and Harvey Mason on drums. Music inspired by one of the characters of The Jungle Book, Shere Khan the Tiger. Steely Dan preceding that in the title track from their 1977 epic, Asia, with a tenor sax solo from Wayne Shorter. That concludes this edition of the program. My name is Jake Longwell. Thank you, as always, for your company. Please join me again soon for another exploration of the wide and varied world of modern jazz. 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

0: song.
1: Beautiful song.
0: Johnny Ace, man. Johnny Ace, you know, the old cats, man. He died from Russian roulette.
2: Really?
3: Wow.
0: These people were looking for excitement, and they turned the revolver.
2: That's crazy.
3: That's insane.
0: There was a couple other guys that died from Russian roulette.
2: Wow.
0: Johnny Ace, and that was his song. Now, all over Jamaica, you heard the song. People love not just reggae and ska and calypso, no, they heard R&B coming from wherever in America, black radio, you know?
2: Right.
0: And you heard Johnny Ace and a guy named Jesse Belvin. And if, when I, you know, when you talk about this, most people don't even know who these people are. Clive McFadder. And then, you know, you had the more famous guys like Sam Cooke. But Johnny Ace made the song, man. And in fact, Curtis Mayfield recorded it. It just grabs you, and it's just a sweet, sweet melody. And, Never Let Me Go.
2: Yeah, man, remember this one, Monty?

0: almost broke that, but it didn't. Earl Grant, or a guy named Brooke Benton, that voice like Nat, you know? Dope.
1: It's your man, it's Johnny Blevins. You hit me to this.
0: Is this, who's the artist?
1: This is Jesse Blevins.
0: Just mentioned his name, right?
1: Yeah.
0: But them guys had them love songs, man.
1: You hit me to
0: them. Swooning, you know?
1: Yeah, you said this my way, man. It's a beautiful one.
0: Well, we pass on these gems of what happened, not just bebop, jazz and all that, but the whole thing, man, is beautiful. So, all right, you know, that I think, I don't know, the guy said we got enough for kind of record. But I don't know if the people ready got came out, but I'm loving it, you know. Let's see. Little Duke song there. Maybe I'll try to.
1: Yeah.
0: Okay, I'm gonna set that up. Mm-hmm. And then we go.
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0: 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My name is Julie Lavender, and I'm sitting in my family's lovely historic home overlooking the rolling New Hampshire fields of Dream Farm. I'm inviting you to drive down the country road of your imagination and join us right here in our barn, with its soaring posts and beams and its panoramic view of the countryside. Today we'll welcome fantastic, independent, eclectic jazz musicians to play live music for us, share their recordings, and talk about what inspires them. We'll touch their dreams as we open our ears and our hearts, listening intently to the fresh jazz expressions they unleash. And you never know, Dream Farm Radio just might inspire you to fulfill a creative passion or two of your very own. Welcome everyone in the barn today. I have a friend of mine who kind of has been fulfilling some creative passions of his own for many years and has helped to fulfill a few of mine. This is saxophonist, flutist, percussionist, tooth player. What else do you play, Don?
1: Oh, I'm glad you brought up the tooth part.
0: The tooth fairy part?
1: That's the whole tooth and nothing,
0: nothing but the tooth. What else do you play? What did I miss? Clarinet?
1: Yeah, a little bit of clarinet, the bass clarinets, the low clarinets mostly. Uh-huh. Contra alto clarinet. Alto clarinet have been.
0: Every kind of saxophone ever made?
1: No, just the alto, tenor, and soprano for the most part.
0: Unless
1: someone wants to donate me a nice Mark VI baritone.
0: Right. In any event, are you folks getting the idea that this gentleman here is multifaceted? And again, this is Don Davis. Welcome, Don.
1: Ah, thank you. It's nice to be back here again.
0: Well, we've done a fair amount of work together through the years, and you were one of the first guys to come to Dream Farm when we were just doing our live soirees, and I just liked you immediately and felt super comfortable with you and began to draw you into some of my projects, my jumping in at the deep end and throwing you in the deep end with me and asking you to play.
1: Or swim.
0: Yeah, swim or play. I'm not sure how some of those early ones turned out, but all I can say is that from the very beginning, you have represented to me someone very intuitive, very able, gifted, talented, and very supportive as a musician.
1: Well, thank you very much. Not many people have said that to me, and I'm glad you feel that way.
0: I do, and that's why you're on the show today, because I wanted to do a show that kind of talks about what it's like to be a sideman. Tell us, Don, what is a sideman?
1: Yeah. Well, sometimes I prefer to be the main dish instead of the side dish, and sometimes you're the dessert, and sometimes you are just a sideman. I guess regionally, up here in New Hampshire, being north of Boston, I might be considered a sideman in that I play in a lot of different bands. Mm-hmm. I get called to do, say, a wedding gig or a function of some sort. And in that sense, I feel like a sideman.
0: But you've played on so many people's albums, so many different projects.
1: Yeah, I get calls for that through the years. I'm getting on in years now, so it's also like it adds up over years, not over a year, but over many years.
0: Right.
1: They kind of add up.
0: You have a breadth of experience with a lot of different players. When I say sideman, I say that with a great deal of reverence and respect, because I think to jump into somebody else's party and to play and to intuit what they're doing and to do it well is a significant gift, talent, and discipline. And you are definitely the main act in a number of situations. But I wanted to feature all your work across some of your work across the spectrum of time to talk about your contributions and what a sideman does. But first, I want to hear your work with the Microscopic Septet. This piece where this song was featured, you're featured, and it was written for you, right?
1: Yeah, Joel Forrester writes a lot of the music for the Microscopic Septet, as does Philip Johnson.
0: They're based in New York City.
1: Yep. And Joel's written a few tunes that feature me, and I play with Joel as a duet as well. But this one is for the Microscopic Septet. It's called Star Turn.
0: Okay, we're going to hear you all over this tune. You've got the head, right?
1: Yep.
0: Okay.

0: You've heard the Microscopic Septet in their song Star Turn, featuring our own Don Davis on the alto saxophone and all over that tune.
1: Woo, woo, woo.
0: Right. And they're an NYC band that's been around for 20 years. And this is where you shine as like the center stage guy, right?
2: Well, I get a moment every now and then, usually with the Microscopic Septet. There's horns crisscrossing left and right constantly. Joel and Philip, who write for the band, are brilliant writers, and it's one of the most exciting bands I've ever played in. And as a saxophone player, it's like a dream band.
0: So it's seven players, and what's the instrumentation again?
2: It's sort of like a sax quartet, soprano, alto, tenor, and baritone sax, mm-hmm. with bass, acoustic bass, mm-hmm. drums, and piano. And awesome. Sometimes our bass player, Dave Hoster, may switch and play some tuba.
0: Wow, Microscopic Septet.
2: Yeah, .com.
0: .com. Listen, we're featuring today the work as a sideman and a featured man of my very own friend and compatriot Don Davis, who is a Dream Farm favorite. And we're going to hear the breadth of kind of the work of what a sideman does. This song I'm kind of calling Sideman Supreme. I mean, the show is Sideman Supreme. 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I'm Julie Lavender, and we will take a short break and be right back with Don Davis.

Hi, this is Julie. 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I'm Julie Lavender, and you're listening to Dream Farm Radio.

0: Well, actually, that wasn't my music. That was the music of the Microscopic Septet, whose key player here I'm featuring on Dream Farm today. This is Don Davis, saxophone player, clarinet player, every kind of player, right, Don?
1: Yeah, I'm a player.
0: Yeah, you're a player. And you know what? You're all over this tune again with this, your work with the Microscopic Septet and the guys that wrote the theme for Terry Gross and Fresh Air, right?
1: Yeah, Joel Forrester of the Micros wrote that. This was back in 1989. That's when my second son was born. And Terry and her husband, Francis Davis, used to come hear us in New York. They were fans of the band. Mm-hmm. And Jackie Byard had originally done the original theme music for Fresh Air, and they were ready for a change, so they asked us to do it. And Joel and Philip both wrote a lot of different pieces, a lot of different small, short pieces that got used as bumpers. And we had two or three themes written. This is the one they picked, and it got used
0: really
1: for quite a few years.
0: To hear it as a piece of music instead of just thinking of it as kind of like a theme song for somebody else.
1: Yeah.
0: It's really cool. Well, the folks from Microscopic Septet are really prolific players and writers, and you've done a ton of music with them. And it's really not cool to call you just a sideman there. In fact, you know, we thought about calling this show Sideman Supreme, but I really think we should call this show Inside Man.
1: Yeah, I agree, but if I played some of the other things I have, you may call it Outside.
0: Outside Man, I know. You've played with so many people in so many contexts, and you have given it your stamp, but you also know how to support the efforts of someone else and what they're doing, and I love that about you. But I wanted to talk for a second about something that does have more of your forward placement in it. And this is a project you did with Davis and DeLow. Joe DeLow is a New Hampshire player. We've had him on the show a bunch of times. And this is your duo work, although here you're doing something with a four-time Grammy Award-winning cellist. Can you tell us about this track?
1: Yeah, this is a song that everyone should recognize, Strawberry Fields by the Beatles. I didn't write it. And yeah, we have an album out, Davis and DeLow, and you've brought us in here at this show to play. We've played live here, and we've done stuff with Cecilia Zabala. Mm-hmm. And this was our album going back a few years now, but I thought this might be a nice piece. Again, back to the sideman issue, I mean, a lot of the things I did as a sideman really may not be appropriate for this particular segment in that it was more rock music, like mm-hmm. with LL Cool J or some of the other rock bands, things I did in the past, or maybe some of the more improvisational jazz pieces that go on for 10 or 12 mm-hmm. minutes just didn't fit the scope.
0: But this song is a beautiful take on Strawberry Fields. You're in the forefront, Joe is, and of course Eugene Friesen on the cello. So I want to hear your work here. Again, this is Strawberry Fields.

0: Friesen on the cello, Joe DeLow on the piano, and our very own Don Davis on the saxophone. Thank you, Don, for that piece.
1: Well, you're more than welcome.
0: You do so many things so well, and you're a very versatile player. You, in your work with other people, you're inside man, outside man, side man work. You've worked with an impressive guy named Mark Black, who does some kind of cool, I don't know, it's just, what? How do you describe Mark Black's music?
1: Well, I've been working with Mark since 1975, and we originally had a rock band, a real kick-butt kind of jam band. This was before the Dave Matthews days, and it was very similar, sax and violin, doing the horn parts and stuff. And Mark worked in the jingle business for many years. He had his own business writing jingles, and then he's a singer-songwriter, he's an environmentalist, he's a real activist in that area, and is a prolific writer. That piece, this piece we're going to hear next, actually, Ooh, I Love My Coffee.
0: And it features you because you are...
1: I am like the coffee percolator in there.
0: And the bass.
1: I'm playing the bass clarinet. There's no feature for me here.
0: Fun
1: but,
0: song.
1: You know, with a lot of Mark's stuff, I do sort of background orchestral type things as well.
0: Well, think about your favorite coffee company while you're hearing this song by Mark Black, I Love My Coffee, with a little bit of Don Davis on the side.
1: Ooh, I love my coffee.

0: Don Davis percolating right there on a Mark Black tune, markblack.com for those of you who want to hear more of his work. But you are so versatile, Don. You've done inside outside work for rock musicians, for probably beat musicians. You guys, you were kind of cut your teeth in Woodstock. Oh my gosh.
1: Woodstock,
0: ground
1: New
0: zero
1: York.
0: For
1: yeah.
0: a lot of creative inside outside types.
1: Well, I went to a place there called the Creative Music Studio. Mm-hmm. It was run by Carl Berger. And he's still active today, and I met millions of musicians from all over the world there.
0: Mm-hmm. Like?
1: Well,
0: he played
1: Jacques
0: DeJohnette,
1: Dave
0: yeah.
1: Holland was mm-hmm. there. Mm-hmm. I got to play with Trelat Gurtu and...
0: a ton of people. The thing is that what happened there, I think, probably propelled you into relationships that you're still harvesting today, because I've heard you through the years talk about different players that you've worked with. And again, this is just sort of illustrative of the art of being the inside, outside, all around kind of guy in that type of musicianship.
1: Woodstock, when I played with the Mark Black Band, Warren Bernhardt was part of that. The late Donald McDonald, drummer. These people were studio musicians that crossed all genres of music. I was lucky to be part of that, mm-hmm. and I still have many friends there. More friends there in Woodstock today probably than
0: really?
1: Anywhere else.
0: Yeah, so folks, if you're audiophiles and you know all those names, you're going to be kind of like, wow, you know? If you're like me and you just like the music, you're going to go, wow, too. So
1: and once you're in Woodstock, you feel the pull for New York City, so that got
0: mm-hmm,
1: me down, you know,
0: mm-hmm.
1: living in downtown
0: down
1: New York
0: there.
1: City.
0: Lots and lots of experiences in music made you the guy you are and made me want to have you come and play with me, not because I necessarily knew all the names and saw all the album covers you were on, but because I think that when I heard you play and also just knew the way you, the facility you have and ability to sort of jump in, like I said, way at the deep end in going with your intuition and your skill, you're able to support somebody like me who likes to take a flying leap every now and then. So we're going to come back in the next segment and hear you on a tune of mine, and I can't wait.
1: Yeah.
0: Wait. I can't wait.
1: I always enjoyed playing with you, and I love playing with singers, and you're right up there with all the best of them.
0: Nice. Okay. I'm Julie Lavender. You're listening to Dream Farm Radio with my special guest, Don Davis. We'll be right back.

0: Hi, this is Julie. You know, the barn here at Dream Farm could have just been a place for storing up unrequited longing and pain. 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Welcome back, everyone. This is Dream Farm Radio with my special guest and friend, Don Davis, who plays everything, every kind of woodwind almost instrument ever, and the teeth. Can I hear the teeth again, please? I love that. That never gets old as far as I'm concerned. In fact, I'm going to have you on an album soon where you play sideman teeth, I think.
1: Well, you know, my favorite song is Teeth for Tooth.
0: Okay, all right.
1: Keep that in mind.
0: I got to get a vision for that. But speaking of you playing with me, okay, let's do this thing now where I'm on piano and the vocal, this is a song I wrote called Because of the Moon, and you're playing flute. And it just starts kind of dreamy, and then it really takes off. I love your work on this piece. And you really are supportive of singers. Not all instrumentalists are. You are, and you like poets and singers, and I love what you're doing here. So,
1: well, thank you. I've done several albums with you at this point, and I hope to do more.
0: Yes, and absolutely.
1: Thanks for bringing me in for your projects.
0: Okay, so this is Because of the Moon. Again, I'm on piano, vocal, and you're on flute.

0: I love that fluttering sound that you produced on the flute there at the end of the song.
1: Well, you know, I'm really a sax player, so when I play the flute, I try to find a few cheap tricks now and then.
0: Clichés that always seem to work. What is it about those clichés? But in any event, that's from my CD, Interior Design, and thank you so much for helping me design some beautiful music for that.
1: Well, there are other great songs on that album as well, and all you got to do is call. I'll be here to play anything you want.
0: Okay, next CD. I'm giving a call to Don Davis. You know, I want to circle back to end the show with your work again with Microscopic Septet, because it's such a big, huge body of work, and it's very well recognized through the years. You guys have 20 years in this, and everything from the Fresh Air theme to just album after album of this great, thick saxophone quartet with the rhythm section thing you do. Mm-hmm. And you have a really interesting kind of review that is going to launch our new vocabulary word segment here on Dream Farm Radio. Would you read that for us and pick out the vocabulary word of the day?
1: I need some help on this, like perspicacious. Actually, the band goes back more like 35 years.
0: Wow, and that is kind perspicacious of you.
1: Yeah, it is alluded to a little bit in this review. Gene Seymour has a blog,
0: okay,
1: and we made it into his top 10.
0: Okay.
1: For 2014 jazz albums, and it says, the Microscopic Septet, Manhattan Moonrise, on the Cuneiform record label, where in their 1980s flowering, they suggested, as a perspicacious observer put it, a wedding band from Mars. These wily retro sharpies now look on the inside cover photos of this disc like a weathered motley council of wizards from a Tolkien homage hiding out from Saran on a band bus touring the Dakotas in the winter of 1939. It goes on and on and on. But
0: is that pretty much how you would describe the Microscopic Septet?
1: Exactly. You know, when we were playing a lot, this is when the Wynton Marsalis stuff and Uptown stuff was happening and everyone was wearing suits. We always wore suits. But as Philip
0: Back
1: once
0: in the
1: said,
0: day.
1: Yeah, as Philip said, yeah, but our suits are more like unemployed typewriter salesman type suits.
0: Type suits. Yeah. And you were not hip enough for one part of New York, but you were too hip for another part of New York?
1: We were part of what was called the downtown scene, below 14th Street. And mm-hmm. we took pride in never playing above 14th Street. But we did make it up there eventually to Lincoln Center and Town Hall and other places. And we toured Europe quite a bit as well.
0: And then, of course, the fresh air, the bells of fresh air.
1: Yeah.
0: In any event, you wizards are going to play us out on this tune coming up. Want to tell us about this particular track from the Microscopic Septet?
1: Yes, we did an album of all Thelonious Monk music arrangements, because through the years we always played his stuff, and we've been on a course of trying to record all the things that we used to play and never actually got out on record. So mm-hmm. we did a whole album of Monk tunes, and he wrote a tune called Friday the 13th, so the album's called Friday the 13th. But this song is called Brilliant Corners.
0: Okay, and it will be a brilliant corner here on Dream Farm Radio. And what are you playing in this?
1: I'm playing alto sax, as usual, with the Microscopic Septet. But you'll hear a good example of our group here is you'll hear a lot of solos being traded back and forth.
0: So
1: pay close attention.
0: A lot of great players.
1: 8 bars here, 4 bars there, goes back and forth. This is what we're kind of known for and the writing features.
0: Okay, let's hear it. Brilliant Corners.

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4: Thanks for tuning into the show today. Here's what we have coming up. 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It's called Gravity. Really powerful trio. I hope you'll stay with us. It kicks off the second hour of Jazz Variations. We're also going to get back to new music from Kristen Korb and her tribute to the Eurythmics, new music from Ollie Owens, and Christian Sands has a brand new project out. It's called Embracing Dawn. So we're going to sample something from that as well. He's an amazing piano player. We love hearing from you, so we hope that you'll reach out through social media, right at our website, jazzvariations.com, where we are streaming. So you can tune in anytime to Jazz Variations. We're going to kick off the show today with an amazing young guitar player. This is Andreas Varotti on Jazz Variations.

Jazz variations like nothing else. Geneva Magnus, Do I Move You? Before that, the late, great David Sanborn in Full House. New music from Christian Sands with Ain't That the Same. His new project that just came out is called Embracing Dawn. Andreas Varadi kicking off the show today with his version of a Beatles classic, Come Together. Did you notice that? Really kind of hard to identify the melody with his fast performance. What a guitar player. I'm Tonia King. Hey, glad to have you tuning into Jazz Variations today. Don't forget to reach out through social media. We'd love to hear from you. Our CD Spotlight brings you a pretty powerful trio today, the Jeremy Ledbetter Trio. The CD is called Gravity. We'll sample a few tracks when we get to the CD Spotlight on Jazz Variations. Here's Black Market Trust.

Jazz variations like nothing else, the Jeff Lorber Fusion. Soul Party. Before that, brand new music from Kristen Korb, great vocalist and acoustic bass player. From her new release called Sweet Dreams, we heard We Two Are One. It's her tribute to Annie Lennox and the Eurythmics. Larry Carlton, deep into it, starting that set, Black Market Trust, with a pretty cool version of Route 66. How are you today? Glad you could tune in. If you're new to Jazz Variations, you will discover an eclectic blend of world jazz, blues, soul, and funk. It's all about the music, and I love discovering new artists, and we bring that to your attention in a feature called the CD Spotlight. Today, it is the Jeremy Ledbetter Trio, and the new release is called Gravity. And these guys are pretty powerful, so I hope you'll stay with us for the CD Spotlight. Let's continue now with music from Tom Scott and the LA Express.

0: Jazz variations like nothing else. Alex Acuna and a song called In Town. The Average White Band with Pick Up the Pieces. New music before that from independent artist Ollie Owens and her title track to her brand new release called Nowhere to Hide. Tom Scott with the LA Express starting that set of music, sneaking in the back. We love bringing you the latest in jazz, blues, soul, and funk, and hope you enjoy our blend of music. We'd love to hear from you. Reach out on Facebook or Instagram. Let us know where you are tuned in from. Coming up in the CD Spotlight today, pretty powerful trio, the Jeremy Ledbetter Trio. Their new release is called Gravity. I hope you'll stay with us. The CD Spotlight is coming up next on Jazz Variations.
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0: 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I'm Tonia King. Here's where you get to hear brand new music. Today, I'm opening up the new release from the Jeremy Ledbetter Trio. It's called Gravity. It's the follow-up to their 2018 debut called Got a Light. This is a powerhouse trio with Jeremy Ledbetter on piano, Rich Brown on bass, and Larnell Lewis on drums. First track we'll check out is called Song of the River. This is brand new music from the Jeremy Ledbetter Trio in the CD Spotlight on Jazz Variations.

Jazz Variations, the CD Spotlight, today featuring the brand new release from the Jeremy Ledbetter Trio. From the new release called Gravity, we just heard Two Cousins. Interesting composition, going into kind of a reggae groove in the middle. Before that, it was Song of the River from this powerful trio. The musicianship is just incredible. Jeremy Ledbetter on piano and producing the project, Rich Brown on bass, and Larnell Lewis on drums. Find out more details, visit our Facebook page. 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

And friends, take me to the river. Jean Baptiste with Cry. We heard Carmen Lundy, Tower of Power, and Ben Sidran in that long set of music. I'm Tonia King. Thanks for tuning in to Jazz Variations today.

0: Jazz variations like nothing else, Catherine Russell, and Is You Is or Is You Ain't My Baby. Herbie Hancock with Doin' It, the Paul Carrick SWR Big Band with Cryin' Won't Help You, and a tribute to the late Quincy Jones with Groovy Gravy. And that is our show for this week. Thanks so much for tuning in and joining me. We'd love to hear from you on social media. 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Until next time, I'm Tonia King. Thanks for listening and joining me on Jazz Variations. 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
1: Hi, welcome to Jazz Rhythm, an exploration of the lore, culture, and personalities of early jazz. I'm Dave Radlauer. This is the second of three programs focusing on an American genius, Benny Carter. Aside from his composing and arranging, playing clarinet and jazz trumpet, he could be considered a major jazz stylist for his alto saxophone playing alone, as you can hear in this lovely recording from the 1950s, June and January.

So beautiful. June and January, Benny Carter from the early 1950s. Long unissued in the U.S., now available as Benny Carter, The Verve Small Group Sessions. And we'll hear more later from that CD, plus Carter recordings and compositions from the 30s to the 70s. I'm Dave Radlauer. This is the award-winning jazz rhythm, jumping swing, classic blues, and hot jazz, old and new. Thanks for joining me, listening to the music, and celebrating the life of an American genius, Benny Carter. Though Benny Carter is not widely considered a major figure in American music, I think he should be. For the breadth of his groundbreaking writing and arranging for swing bands, popular music, television, film, and larger symphonic suites. As a saxophone stylist, for his landmark contribution to the art of alto saxophone. And as a bandleader able to successfully project his musical ideas by drawing talented musicians together around him in a disciplined, cooperative effort that nonetheless sounds fluid and spontaneous.

Pastoral, Benny Carter from 1933, featured playing alto, alongside Coleman Hawkins, tenor with the English band of Spike Hughes. And before that, a fine Benny Carter composition, Symphony and Riffs, with his own orchestra, preceded by Slow Freight and Fish Fry from 1940, also with Coleman Hawkins, tenor, but Benny Carter playing both open and muted trumpet. Aside from being a great trumpet player, excellent clarinetist, and world-class alto saxist, Benny Carter was remarkable for the quantity and quality of his composing and arranging, which he did for films, starting in 1943 with Stormy Weather, and television series like Alfred Hitchcock Presents and M-Squad. He also arranged for singers Ella Fitzgerald, Sarah Vaughan, Ray Charles, and Louis Armstrong, and did a brief spell with Duke Ellington in 1968. He also wrote numerous popular hits, Key Largo, Blues in My Heart, and When Lights Are Low, and he wrote extended concert works for symphonic and jazz orchestras between 1960 and the early 90s, such as Kansas City Suite and Harlem Renaissance. And here's a taste of Sugar Hill Slow Drag from his Harlem Renaissance Suite. Carter is soloing with a 27-piece orchestra live in 1991. And by the way, Carter did live in the Sugar Hill district of Harlem in the late 30s and early 40s.

Sugar Hill Slow Drag from Benny Carter's Harlem Renaissance Suite, Carter performing as principal soloist with the Rutgers University Orchestra, and that's available on a CD that was recorded live on the occasion of his 85th birthday in 1992. This is a tribute to an American genius, Benny Carter from Jazz Rhythm. I'm Dave Radlauer. Thanks for being with me. As I've said, Carter was a widely respected musician's musician. Instrumentalists of all kinds have praised his writing and arranging, his dedication to perfection at the highest level and gently instructive manner. For instance, trumpeter Doc Cheatham said that, quote, "We'd rather work for Carter for $2 than for someone else for $10 because of his writing. Benny was more modern, his scoring more beautiful than all of them put together." Here's an excerpt from an extended How High the Moon with Benny Carter playing saxophone.

Still ahead, more from Benny Carter's swing bands, original tunes and trios from the 50s. There's more about the life and music of American genius Benny Carter at the Jazz Rhythm website, where I've posted pictures and links to some of the excellent internet sites about Carter, such as BennyCarter.com and the online exhibition hosted by Rutgers University. You can send your questions, comments, or requests for a program playlist to the Jazz Rhythm website, www.jazzhot, that's one word, jazzhot.bigstep, also one word, .com. 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

This is Melancholy Lullaby, Carter's arrangement for three trumpets, three trombones, and five saxes that was his band's radio theme during their lengthy residency at the Savoy Ballroom.

The Carter Orchestra theme song, Melancholy Lullaby, when they were broadcasting from the Savoy Ballroom in 1939 and 40. And like most of Carter's orchestras, though it was a musical success, the band was a financial disappointment. You're hearing the music of an American genius, Benny Carter. On Jazz Rhythm, I'm Dave Rathauer. Thanks for joining me.

Leading a sax section or jazz orchestra, Benny was especially brilliant at melding together a reed section so that it sounded unified and spontaneous, even in written arrangements. And his skillfully written arrangements in the 1920s and 30s helped create the basic building blocks of swing arranging for big band pioneers like Fletcher Henderson and Benny Goodman. It's also often overlooked that yet another instrument that Benny Carter played quite well was clarinet. His decision to drop clarinet has been lamented by many. He had a full, rich tone favoring the lower range, as can be heard on two more of his originals, Nightfall and Just a Mood, from London, 1936.

Examples of Benny Carter's really tasteful clarinet playing, The Dreamy Just a Mood, and Nightfall, original compositions of Benny Carter from 1936.

Leonard Feather, the English jazz promoter, later a noted jazz writer, played an important role in Carter's English recordings, and when Feather later organized his American All-Star Band, he called on Carter. It's tricky on this session to follow the principal soloists as they shift positions. Now, both Pete Brown and Benny Carter are switching between trumpet and alto sax. And we also have trumpeter Bobby Hackett, Joe Marsala clarinet, and drummer Cozy Cole. Now, first is Men of Harlem. The initial alto solo is Pete Brown's, then Carter on muted trumpet before he switches to alto for a perfectly symmetrical solo. Then 12-bar Stampede includes trumpet solos, first by Carter, then Pete Brown, before they both switch to alto. Carter's solo flows more than Brown's staccato attack. Leonard Feather's All-Star Jam Band of 1939.

Men of Harlem and 12 Bar Stampede, Benny Carter Trumpet and Alto with the 1939 Leonard Feather All-Star Jam Band. You're hearing an American genius, Benny Carter, on Jazz Rhythm. I'm Dave Radlauer.

Carter's flowing alto saxophone lines and his beautiful tone, which is not easy to achieve on alto, are best heard close up on later recordings for two reasons. Modern equipment better captured the fine detail and harmonics of his horn, and jazz style began to favor longer solos. A good example is Birth of the Blues, an early 50s trio session with Teddy Wilson and drummer Joe Jones, long available only in Japan. And then we'll hear a Carter original that has only gradually become very popular. Blues in My Heart is one of his most sentimental and beautiful melodies.

Benny Carter was a brilliant arranger and composer for swing and jazz bands, popular music, and movies and television. As a band leader or music director, he had a unique ability to unify a reed section without stifling its freshness. As an instrumentalist, he shaped the sound of alto saxophone before the bop era, second only to Johnny Hodges. He was a brilliant trumpeter and a fine clarinetist. An American genius, it seems Benny Carter could accomplish in music just about anything he set his mind to. A definitive biography is the two-volume, 877-page Benny Carter, A Life in American Music, but the internet will take you to a great number of Benny Carter tribute sites, including the comprehensive BennyCarter.com and a site maintained by Rutgers University. And there are links to both those sites from mine, along with a profile and pictures of this American genius. That's at jazzhot.bigstep.com. Jazz Rhythm is produced by Rhythm Productions, specializing in transfer and restoration of rare tapes and discs to digital. Carter's music is widely available on CD, and among my favorites is the Verve re-release I've been playing of Benny Carter's small group sessions from the early 50s. That's Jazz Rhythm and the music of an American genius, Benny Carter. I'm Dave Radlauer. Thanks for listening. Here's Jeepers Creepers.

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At the very least, I'll introduce you to some exciting new artists you might not know. If you hear something you like, you can track it down at our website, jazzhappeningnow.com. My name is Jeff Hanley. I'm here behind the mic each week for the hour, but leading up to showtime, I'm always listening to new jazz and digging into the stories behind the music. There's a great story behind our first record this time. Spanning the distance between the Umlazi Township near Durban, South Africa, and your town today, with themes we all know and eventually have to address in our lives. Identity, legacy, the past, and its presence in our daily lives, and of course, our names. Linda Sikonkani is a South African saxophonist. His new record is called Linda, and he says, the choice of title was triggered by a question to myself. What is my purpose in this lifetime? In African culture, our names serve as a kind of compass. Through self-introspection, I've come to realize the more I lean on meanings that align with my name, I seem to see the light. The words of Linda Sikonkani. The informal subtitle for the album Linda is a jazz meditation on love, belonging, shared destinies, and divine purpose. This is a Jazz Happening Now debut by Linda Sikonkani, coming straight to you from a Cape Town recording studio via Jazz Happening Now.

from Cuban pianist Kemuel Roig on Jazz Happening Now. That's a celebration of the trio playing in a vibrant Miami session and producing a new record called Three Discovery. The tune was Opus from Kemuel Roig, along with Samuel Burgos on bass and Juan Armando Diaz on drums. Trumpeter John Snyder is back on the show. The New York trumpeter known as Scrapper has a new record called The Action is the Juice, a reference to Tom Sizemore's line in Michael Mann's movie Heat. Melez Lounge is the name of that one from John Snyder. It's very new. John Ellis plays tenor on this new record from John Snyder. Gary Versace is the pianist, Neil Kane on bass, Rudy Royston on drums, with The Scrapper, John Snyder. And this week's show started off with a South African saxophonist named Linda Sikakani. The tune was Uzalo. It featured his brother Tabo on trumpet, Cameron Campbell on piano, Conway Campbell Jr. on bass, and Kabelo Mokhatla on drums. The album Linda from South Africa started off this week's Jazz Happening Now. My name is Jeff Hanley. You're listening to Jazz Happening Now from PRX, the Public Radio Exchange. We'll come back to the vibrant jazz scene of Kansas City next on Jazz Happening Now for a new record called Continuum from Bobby Watson, who understands the jazz continuum better than most. On this new record, he has Wallace Roney Jr. playing trumpet, Kyson Ellis on trombone, Jordan Williams on piano, Curtis Lundy on bass, and Victor Yaya Jones on drums. It's brand new from Bobby Watson, On the One, on Jazz Happening Now.

This week on Jazz Happening Now, we have been all over the map. Cape Town, South Africa, Miami, Kansas City, and just then, Philadelphia, for Philly Twisted, the new record from trumpeter Josh Lawrence. Philly Twisted is the name of the new one from Josh Lawrence with Willie Morris on tenor sax, Alton Sankalar on trombone. The rhythm section on that new record from Josh Lawrence is Art Hirahara, Boris Kozlov, and Rudy Royston. That tune was called Broad Street Diner. Branford Marsalis, his quartet, and singer Diane Reeves honoring John Coltrane, Joey Calderazzo on piano, Eric Rivas on bass, and Justin Faulkner on drums. That was the Sammy Kahn tune dedicated to you. And the set started off with Bobby Watson. On the One comes from Bobby's newest album, Continuum. Wallace Roney Jr. on trumpet, Kyson Ellis on trombone, Jordan Williams on piano, Curtis Lundy played bass, and the drummer was Victor Yaya Jones. I wish I had a nickname like that. Yaya. I'm Jeff Hanley. That's what they call me. You're listening to Jazz Happening Now from PRX, the Public Radio Exchange. We're back with the final set this week on Jazz Happening Now. We start off with the Orquesta Filarmonica de la UNAM. This is Agave from the record Jazz Sinfonico Mexicano. 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

0: And that's just some of the jazz happening right now around the world. And this was kind of an international show. Thank you for listening to Jazz Happening Now. We wrapped up with one of the founding members of the legendary Cuban ensemble, Iraquire. That was trumpeter Arturo Sandoval from his family-driven project, Sangu. The tune was Red Trumpet. You heard Arturo on trumpet with guitarist William Braun. Before that, also on trumpet, Nick Payton with the Richmond ensemble known as Butcher Brown, honoring Coltrane and Miles on a new record called A Supreme Blue. That was So What from Nick Payton and Butcher Brown. Before that, the Orquesta Filarmonica de la Unum. Agave was the tune. The album documents concerts presented by the Orquesta back in 2025 for International Jazz Day. The guest conductor was Vince Mendoza, the guest drummer Antonio Sanchez. Together, they all released an album from those Jazz Day concerts called Jazz Sinfonico Mexicano. My name is Jeff Hanley. Thank you very much for tuning in Jazz Happening Now. The playlist is posted at the Jazz Happening Now website, jazzhappeningnow.com, and I'm already looking forward to being back here on your local public radio next week. Between now and then, have a great week, see some live jazz, and I'll see you back here.
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2: Stardate, October 9th. Cassiopeia is an easy constellation to pick out. The stars of the Queen form a prominent letter M or W, which is visible even through moderate light pollution. And under dark skies, binoculars reveal several star clusters around that pattern, all immersed in the glow of the Milky Way. One of the highlights is NGC 7789. It was discovered in 1783 by Caroline Herschel, the first woman to be paid for her work as an astronomer. Through a telescope, the contours of the cluster and nearby clouds of dust resemble a rose. So NGC 7789 also is known as Caroline's Rose. The cluster is about 6,800 light-years away, in the opposite direction from the center of the galaxy. And it's packed with stars. It has 1,300 confirmed members, with an estimated total of 3,000 stars or more. The cluster's age has been tough to pin down. A recent study says it's 1.25 billion years old. Previous estimates are a little higher. Regardless of the exact age, the cluster has made several orbits around the center of the galaxy. By the time many other clusters have made that many orbits, they've been pulled apart by the gravity of the rest of the galaxy. The stars survive, but they head their separate ways. Caroline's Rose is in the northeast at nightfall, just above Cassiopeia's outline. It climbs high across the north during the night. Stardate is a production of the University of Texas McDonald Observatory. I'm Billy Henry.
3: 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Good morning, I'm Bob Stewart. Orchestra Iowa and KCCK present Mojo, the midweek Opus Jazz Oasis, with the Chase Beatler Trio on October 21st at 7 p.m. Chase is a Prairie graduate studying music at Coe College now. His performance at Jazz Under the Stars this summer was one of the highlights of the season. Tickets at artsiowa.com for Mojo. Going to get to one from our feature down for the month from Oscar Peterson this hour. We have new things from Monty Alexander and Zakai Curtis as well. Note of birthdays today, pianist Babel Valdez was born on this date back in 1918. His son, pianist Chucho Valdez, turns 85 today. Also, reed man composer Yusef Latif, born 1920 on this date. Abdullah Ibrahim, born 1934. Vibraphonist Dave Samuels, born 1948 on this date as well. Trumpeter, composer, arranger Michael Philip Mossman turns 67. And saxophonist Kenny Garrett is 65 today. Their work featured throughout the day today. Very busy day of recording sessions, early work from Sonny Stitt. Got early work from Horace Silver as well. Thelonious Monk, working on Brilliant Corners. A couple things from Stan Getz and also Modern Jazz Quartet and the music from the film Odds Against Tomorrow. A lot of John Lewis compositions on that one. Also, Red Garland and his trio doing some recording on this date. This goes back to 1962 on this date, a set that it was his 25th session as a leader since 1956. It would be 8 years after this one before his next record, though. It's a trio with Wendell Marshall on the bass, Charlie Persip on the drums, Red Garland, of course, on the piano. Here, the traditional St. James Infirmary from the disc When There Are Gray Skies on KCCK.

Jazz Oasis in High Definition. Iowa's Jazz Station, 88.3 KCCK. That is Oscar Peterson along with his frequent collaborator Joe Pass on the guitar there. This is taken from Around the World, never-before-released live sessions from Oscar Peterson, released in conjunction with his centennial birth. This is part of a larger four-disc and five-album box set with a 20-page booklet that you can get. That was a take on Stella by Starlight, the Victor Young standard. This one recorded in Toronto, which was Oscar's hometown. Again, May 20th, 1981 at the Toronto Center there for Oscar Peterson and Herb Ellis, or excuse me, Joe Pass from KCCK's featured album for October. Ian Shaw right before that, the Welsh singer and songwriter from The Theory of Joy, that Jazz Village release from back in 2016. A nice take there on You Fascinate Me So. That's the old Carolyn Lee and Cy Coleman standard. It was Barry Green on piano, Dave Ohm on the bass, or drums rather, and McCutton on the bass for Ian Shaw there. And Red Garland at the start doing a version of St. James Infirmary that included on a disc When There Are Gray Skies, which he recorded on the state with his trio back in 1962 for Prestige Records. KCCK is supported by Performing Arts at Iowa. 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Showers and thunderstorms out there this morning, giving way to sunny skies by the afternoon. High of 79 today. Clear skies tonight with a low of 59 tomorrow. Start the weekend with a partly cloudy sky with highs in the mid-80s and sunny and 85 for Sunday as well. So it's a little bit of summer out there before we get to fall weather, probably starting later on next week. Right now, some rain in 59 at Jazz 88.3 KCCK. This is one from Ulysses Owens Jr. and Generation Y, the first of what would be two discs that the band put out this year. This from back in the spring of this year, Around the World with You. A little bit different lineup than the newest work for Ulysses. The drummer there with Irena Terakubo on alto sax, Anthony Harvey on trumpet, Tyra Bullock on the piano with Yasushi Nakamura on the bass. This is a Tyler Bullock piece called Prodigal Son on KCCK.

0: 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That's work from Dave Samuels. Dave Samuels presents Jaderized, a Cal Jader tribute from back in 1998. They were doing a version of the Dizzy Gillespie Chano Pozo, Afro-Cuban standard soul sauce. Dave Valentin was on flute there with Alain Millay on the piano, John Benitez on the bass, also called Parazzo, and Horacio Negro Hernandez doing the percussion work there. For Dave Samuels, the native of Waukegan, Illinois, born in the state back in 1948, Dave lived to the age of 70. He learned vibes and marimba while he was a student at Boston University, continued his studies at the Berklee College in Boston, studying with the great vibes master Gary Burton, taught percussion at Berklee before moving to New York in 1974, soon recording with and performing with people like Jerry Mulligan and Carla Bley and Jerry Nywood. He began with Spyro Gyra back in 1979, becoming a full member of the band back in 1986, remained off and on with that band into the 2000s. During the 80s, he would also record Paul McCandless, Bobby McFerrin, created the Caribbean Jazz Project as well, 1993. Also was a writer, wrote columns for the magazines Modern Percussionist and Modern Drummer. He wrote a method book and made an instructional video as well before his passing back in 2019. It was Dave Samuels there, featured on his birthday today. And started with Ulysses Owens Jr. and Generation Y from Around the World with You from back in the spring of this year. That was their tune called Prodigal Son. More work from Dave Samuels with Spyro Gyra on the way next.
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2: The hottest city in the U.S. is now a lab for learning how to adapt to heat. I'm George Dorman with Clean Up Your Act. Metropolitan Phoenix consistently ranks as the hottest large city in the United States. It has recorded summer temperatures as high as 119 degrees Fahrenheit. Researchers at Arizona State University are gathering complex data to create models for other large cities that are expected to get hotter in the future. The U.S. Energy Department is supporting the study because other Western and Midwest cities are expected to get hotter in the coming decades. The goal is to take lessons from Phoenix that could help other cities in the future. Vernon Morris is an environmental research scientist at Arizona State.
3: Phoenix is a great testbed for understanding a dense but sprawling metropolitan region in a very hot area, water-stressed, that is subject also to fire, wildfire smoke, subject to very dense traffic emissions, subject to high temperatures but low precipitation.
2: Balloons loaded with instruments are being sent tens of thousands of feet over the city to collect data about wind and temperature. A special radar array will monitor more features of weather and storms. I'm George Dorman on 88.3 KCCK.

All that jazz from Kirkwood Community College, 88.3 KCCK. Nice one there from Monty Alexander, a Jamaican in Paris. This is new release recorded in Paris for Pee Wee Records, a quartet with Luke Selix on the bass and Jason Brown on the batterie or drums. All these things are in French here. Bobby Thomas Jr. also on percussion. For Monty Alexander, doing a nice version there, Marvin Gaye's What's Going On. Jennifer Madsen before that from Girl Talk, her new release off of Grand Central Otters out of Southern California, a version there of the Ben Tucker Bob DeRoe standard Coming Home Baby, arranged by Brent Edstrom. Brian Woodbury had the trombone solo there for Ms. Madsen. Started off with Spyro Gyra, that was Wiggle Room from the band's 2004 release, The Deep End. Jay Bekenstein, Tom Schumann, Julio Fernandez, Scott Embush, Joel Rosenblatt among the players there. And Dave Samuels on the vibes. Dave hooked up with the band back in the heyday of their early years in the 70s, would spend about 30 years off and on with the band over the years. Dave Samuels, born on the state back in 1948. Get the first word on new jazz releases along with KCCK programs and events when you subscribe to our email newsletter. Each week, EKCCK delivers timely jazz news, program info, and commentary. 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Here's that new one from pianist Zakai Curtis, Sonoluminescence Volume 1. Which is out, I think, self-released for Psy on the Truth Revolution record label. The band with Craig Handy on tenor sax and flute. Joe Dyson is on the drums. Bevan Hamden is the percussionist as well. And also on this tune, Mike Boone playing the bass. This is the title track from Sonoluminescence from Zakai Curtis on KCCK.

50 years of all that jazz from Kirkwood Community College, 88.3 KCCK, Cedar Rapids and Iowa City, streaming worldwide on the KCCK mobile app and at kcck.org. Sonny Stitt and his band there doing some recording on this date back in 1950, included on Stitt's Bits, the bebop recordings covering the years 1949 through 1952. This recorded on this date in 1950, doing a version there of the standard It's Wonderful from the Gershwin Songbook. Matthew G. was on trombone, Bill Massey on trumpet, Stitt playing the tenor sax with Gene Emmons on baritone. Junior Mance at the piano, Gene Wright on the bass, Wesley Landers on the drums. The Sonny Stitt Band recording on this date in jazz history. And Zakai Curtis started us off with the title track from his new release, Sono Luminescence. A look at the KCCK concert calendar as we head into the weekend. You got First Friday Jazz this evening with Jack Lyon starting at 5 o'clock at the Opus Concert Cafe in Cedar Rapids. We'll have that first set live here on KCCK starting at 5. UNI Jazz Bands 1 and 2, thanks an auditorium of Russell Hall in Cedar Falls, 7:30 tonight. Also the Cedar County Cobras from the Ideal Theater in Cedar Rapids starting at 8 o'clock. Matthew Whitaker is with his quintet at Sheldon Concert Hall down in St. Louis tonight. Tomorrow night, Joshua Redman Quartet with a couple of shows at Strauss Hall of Hancher Auditorium in Iowa City, Club Hancher there. The Janies also tomorrow night. They'll be playing the Opus Concert Cafe in Cedar Rapids for their new blues series starting at 7 o'clock. And Sunday, Jane Monheit will be down at the Blue Strawberry in St. Louis. KCCK's concert calendar lists jazz and blues events in Iowa, as well as major Midwest cities. When you're in the mood for live music around town or on the road, you can visit the concert calendar under the events tab at kcck.org. Enoch Smith Jr. is on the way this hour from his newest release, Mike Jones and his trio, Mike Clark and his ensemble from their latest in just a bit as well. Yosef Lateef's a birthday artist for us today. A composer, bandleader, recording artist, author, visual artist, educator, philosopher, a major force on the international musical scene for more than six decades, was born on this date back in 1920, lived to the age of 93. He was exploring fusions of jazz with Asian and Middle Eastern rhythms, instruments, and concepts long before the world caught on. A hard-blowing bebop and hardbop tenor saxophonist and flutist, he was also playing soul jazz, modal, spiritual, and chamber jazz, doubled on piano and many non-Western instruments throughout his career, which included work also, well, I think he did work with Art Farmer on some projects back in the day. Also did some work with Roy Eldridge and Lucky Millinder and Herbie Fields, Dizzy Gillespie for a couple of years. Here we find Yosef on his release, The Gentle Giant, from back in 1971. This one came out. This also has, let me see, for this tune, Ray Bryant and Kenny Barron sharing piano and keyboard duties on this one. Sam Jones, Bob Cunningham, two bass players on this one as well. Bill Salter is on electric bass. Tude Heath is the drummer here. This is one of Kenny Barron's tunes as performed here by Yosef Lateef. It's Jungle Plum on KCCK.

Your Jazz Oasis in high definition. Iowa's Jazz Station, 88.3 KCCK. That's pianist Enoch Smith Jr. along with Kai Gibson on the bass and Logan and Bogdan on the drums. New release called This Is What Love Does, and that was an original Enoch wrote for his young daughter called Imani. It was Stan Getz and his new quartet before that at the Café Ogogo in Greenwich Village on this date back in 1964. Getz Ogogo, which was the second-to-last album that Stan would issue during his self-proclaimed Bossa Nova era, the final being a Getz Gilberto live one later on that year. The band features young Gary Burton on vibes, Kenny Burrell on the guitar, Gene Cherico on the bass, and Joe Hunt on the drums. That's the name of the disc. It points to, this recording hails from the venerable Greenwich Village venue, the Café Ogogo, on this date in 1964, just 2 months after Girl from Ipanema became a top five pop single. Of course, out front there was Astru Gilberto on the vocals doing Jobim's Corcovado. And we started off the set with Yusef Lateef. That was Jungle Plum from his 1971 release, The Gentle Giant. Mr. Lateef, born on the state back in 1920. 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Seeing showers and thunderstorms out there this morning. It'll be sunny by the afternoon, though, with a high of 79. Clear skies tonight with a low 59. Tomorrow and Sunday, both days a little bit of sunshine with a partly cloudy sky with highs both days in the mid-80s. We've got some rain right now in 58 at Jazz 88.3 KCCK with a Chicago-based trumpeter and composer Ella Grace now from her recent release called Figments that came out back at the start of this year. The band also with Julia Danielle on the voice, Marion Millard on the bass, got Garrett Muntz on the reeds, Jalen Richardson on drums, and Aval Stanley on the piano. This is one of Ella's originals called Dandelion on KCCK.

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We're from Kenny Garrett there on Kenny's birthday today, turning 65 years old today, saxophonist, bandleader, composer, among the most distinctive instrumentalists to emerge from Detroit's 80s and 90s jazz scene, a versatile musician equally at home playing classic jump and rhythm, blues, standards, modal music, jazz, funk, received his first professional break with the Duke Ellington Orchestra in 1978, moved to New York, and joined the Thad Jones Mel Lewis Orchestra. And except for another five-year stint with Miles Davis, he pretty much has led his own bands over the years. That was the title track from a release called Happy People from back in 2002 for the saxophonist, joined by Vernell Brown on the piano, Chris Dave on the drums, Charnette Moffett on the bass. Gene Norris was doing the vocals on that one, and Michael Patches-Stewart, special guest on trumpet for Kenny Garrett on Kenny's birthday today. Ella Grace started us off. That was Dandelion from her recent release, Figments. She's a trumpeter and composer out of Chicago. KCCK is part of the community outreach of Kirkwood Community College. 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Well, Jazz Masters with Hollis Monroe celebrates the week in jazz birthdays and notes the recording anniversaries of landmark and more obscure albums as well. This week, tune in to hear great jazz from Steve Swallow, Joe Jones, Abdullah Ibrahim, and many more. Jazz Masters tomorrow from noon to 4 on Jazz 88.3 KCCK. Work now from the Modern Jazz Quartet. They were doing some recording on this date back in 1959, doing the soundtrack to the film Odds Against Tomorrow. This was a 1959 American film, kind of a film noir produced and directed by Robert Wise. It starred Harry Belafonte, Robert Ryan, Ed Begley, kind of a film noir police procedural, I guess you could call it. And John Lewis wrote all the music for the music, for the film. And it featured the great lineup of Milt Jackson on the vibes, John Lewis piano, Percy Heath on the bass, Connie Kay on the drums. Again, from Odds Against Tomorrow, Modern Jazz Quartet from this date in jazz history. This is John Lewis's A Cold Wind is Blowing.

that old devil moon that you stole from the sky. It's that old devil moon in your eye. You and your glance make this romance too hot to handle. Stars in the sky.

All that jazz from Kirkwood Community College, 88.3 KCCK. Pianist Mike Jones from Mike Jones with Strings. His brand new release out to Capri Records, recorded live at VIX in Las Vegas back in December of last year. Mike's been on the Las Vegas scene for many years, opening, I don't know if he still does, but his trio's open for Penn & Teller and their show in Las Vegas for many years. The strings here were Alex Frank on the bass and Graham Dechter on the guitar. Graham also providing the percussion when he wasn't playing his guitar there on George Gershwin's Oh, Lady Be Good. Anita O'Day right before that, working with the Oscar Peterson Quartet, including Herb Ellis on the guitar, Ray Brown on the bass, and John Poole on the drums. That from the 1957 release. Anita Sings the Most, with a version there of Old Devil Moon. And the Modern Jazz Quartet got us into that set, John Lewis and Friends, recording on the stage back in 1959, the soundtrack to the film Odds Against Tomorrow. And that was John's tune called A Cold Wind Is Blowing. KCCK's online store is a place where every purchase supports Iowa's Jazz Station. 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Mike Clark now, the veteran drummer from his brand new release, Kwan Ganjo, or Time Without Beginning. I believe that he is a Buddhist, and Kwan Ganjo is Buddhism for Time Without Beginning. All-star thing with Eddie Henderson on trumpet, Craig Handy on sax, Essiet Essiet on the bass, and Patrice Russian is doing the keyboard work here with Mike Clark. Here doing a version of, let me see, we have Herbie Hancock's Toys on KCCK.

50 years of all that jazz from Kirkwood Community College, 88.3 KCCK, Cedar Rapids and Iowa City, with additional service to Johnson County on translator K295 AC Iowa City at 106.9 FM. That's the newest work from Kevin Burt, the Eastern Iowa blues guitarist and composer, singer. This Trip is the name of his newest release out for Gulf Coast Records, and that was one of Kevin's originals called Round and Round. And Mike Clark got us into that set doing a version of Herbie Hancock's Toys. That's from Mike's new release, Kwan Ganjo. Well, check in with Matt Wilson's Good Trouble. They got a new release out. Get that going in just a bit. Jay Sennett, Mickey Yamanaka from their latest release is coming up too. Here's some work from South African pianist, flautist, soprano saxophonist, composer Abdullah Ibrahim on his birthday today. He was born on this date, Dollar Brand, in 1934, lived to the age of 91. His sound instantly recognizable. His effervescent music reflects the influences of his childhood in Cape Town, ranging from township and traditional African folk songs to AME church gospel to Indian ragas, modern jazz, Western pop. Combine those with elegant compositional flair of Duke Ellington and the canny harmonies and rhythms of, say, Thelonious Monk. After beginning with the jazz epistles, he escaped apartheid and emigrated to Europe in 1962. 1963's Duke Ellington Presents Dollar Brand, and his trio established him there in New York City. 1964, he issued several discs over the next few years into the 1970s. The 80s saw him play many anti-apartheid benefits while issuing iconic recordings such as African Marketplace and Water from an Ancient World. In the 21st century, he played global concert halls and festivals, continued to record after returning to South Africa back in 1980, and would go on to record many other great discs over the years. Here he is with his band Akaya from the 1989 release African Rhythm, I should say, that band with Robin Eubanks on the trombone, John Stubblefield and Horace Alexander Young on the reeds, Howard Johnson on tuba, trumpet, baritone, sax, Buster Williams the bassist, Brian Abrahams is on the drums. This is Abdullah's piece called Duke 88 on KCCK.

crowd knows that any time of the year, don't you hear? Dressing fine, making time. We breathe up and down the streets. We're getting respect from the people we meet. They make way day and

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That is Gregory Porter going back to his Grammy-winning disc, Liquid Spirit, from back in 2013 for Blue Note Records, doing a version of Billy Page's The In Crowd. Of course, Ramsey Lewis had a great hit with that back in the day. Vocal version of this one for Gregory Porter. Abdullah Ibrahim and Akaya before that. A great piece by Abdullah called Duke 88 from the 1988 release African River. Mr. Ibrahim, the great South African pianist, composer, bandleader, born on the state back in 1934, living at the age of 91. 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Showers and thunderstorms lingering out there this morning. Should be done within the next hour or so, I would imagine. Then it should be sunny this afternoon with a high of 79. Clear skies overnight tonight with a low of 59. Tomorrow, start the weekend with a partly cloudy sky with a high of 84. Sunshine and 85 for Sunday. So a summer-like weekend ahead. Right now, some rain in 59 at Jazz 88.3 KCCK. Here's the newest work from pianist Miki Yamanaka for Sella Records called Breathe. A quartet with Nicole Glover on sax, Jimmy McBride on the drums, and bassist Tyrone Allen II. This is one of Mickey's tunes called Dancing Cats, actually saluting her good friend Akiko Tsurugo. Tsuruga, I should say, with this Akiko Tsuruga tune, Dancing Cats on KCCK.

0: 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That's the Horace Silver Trio from a thing they recorded way back in 1952 on this date called Sabu, which included Art Blakey. This was kind of an early version of the Jazz Messengers, which Art Blakey would go on to lead after Horace Silver kind of went and did his own thing. One of three tunes the trio recorded on this date, Horace Silver's tune there called Safari. Gene Ramey, the bassist on that one with Art Blakey and Horace Silver. They had another session on the 20th of October that year with Curly Russell on the bass, and then they brought in Percy Heath for a November 23rd recording. Horace Silver, Art Blakey, and Sabu, again from this date in 1952. Arturo Sandoval before that from his recent release, Sangu, that from the spring of this year. He called that one Scat, with Arturo doing both trumpet and scat work on that one. And it was Miki Yamanaka at the start with an Akiko Tsuruga composition, Dancing Cats, from Miki's new CD, Breathe. 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
0: 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Here's one from Weather Report now from 1977, Heavy Weather, with Zava Newell on the keyboards, Wayne Shorter on soprano and tenor sax, Jaco Pastorius on the bass, Alex Acuna and Manolo Badrena, the percussionists here on Joe Zava Newell's classic Birdland.

All That Jazz from Kirkwood Community College, 88.3 KCCK. Matt Wilson's Good Trouble, who appeared at the Iowa City Jazz Festival just a couple of years ago, always sounding like they're having a good time. They're doing a version of an old Jack DeJohnette tune, Festival. It's included on the new CD, Love is the Whole Thing, We Are Only Pieces, which is out for Palmetto Records. Remember Matt Wilson and the band, including Ben Allison on the bass, Jeff Lederer on tenor sax and clarinet, Don Clement on the keyboards, and for that tune, Anisha Rush was on alto sax, Tia Fuller also playing alto sax on about half those tunes as well for the new Matt Wilson CD. Nicole Zoraitis before that, He's a Demon, He's a Devil, He's a Doll. That's from her new release called The Devil I Knew. And it was, this is Christian McBride featured on that one, on that original by Harold Spina, Don Ray, and Nicole Zoraitis also had in adding some extra lyrics to that one on her new CD. Weather Report at the start with Joe Zawinul's Birdland from their classic Heavy Weather release from 1977. Here's new work from Jay Sennett now. Jay Sennett says he is retiring after this release. He's going to go off and relax for the rest of his life. I don't know if he's going to be doing live sets anyway, anymore either, but Parallel 49 is the drummer's new release on his J-Net record label. Ralph Bowen is on tenor sax. Got Adrian Vidotti on the bass. Dave Smith is a trumpeter. Samuel Blaise on the alto sax and Brian Dickinson on the piano. Also trombonist Jean-Nicole Trottier, all part of Jay Sennett's ensemble on his new release. And this is one of his originals, Just When You Thought, on KCCK.

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The great Cuban pianist Chucho Valdez there on his 85th birthday today. A pianist, bandleader, composer, arranger, highly accomplished and deeply influential figure in the world of Latin and Afro-Cuban jazz, a founding member of the seminal Cuban ensemble Iracere back in the, 70s and 80s. He first emerged to acclaim in the 1970s, recognized worldwide for his distinctive fusion of Afro-Cuban, post-bop, jazz, and classical and rock traditions. As well, over a 60-year career, he's performed alongside such luminaries as Dizzy Gillespie, Tito Puente, Arturo Sandoval, Roy Hargrove, his father, the esteemed pianist Babel Valdez, who was also a birthday artist for us today. Chucho, winner of 6 Grammy Awards, 4 Latin Grammy Awards, including Live at the Village Vanguard. He's a 2018 recipient of a Lifetime Achievement Award for the Latin Academy of Recording Arts and Sciences, same year he was inducted in the Latin Songwriters Hall of Fame. We heard something from Jazz Bata 2 that came out back in 2018 for he and his band there, a tune he wrote called Luches with Elsie Heredia on the bass, Dreiser Uduruthi Bambale on the bass, or the bata rather, excuse me, Yoroldo Abreu Robles also on percussion there, for Chucho Valdez on his birthday today. And we started off the set with Jay Sinnott, Just When You Thought, from Jay's new release, Parallel 49. KCCK is supported by Orchestra Iowa, presenting Jesse Montgomery's Banner, a bold, thought-provoking take on a familiar theme. The program also features Orchestra Iowa Concertmaster Julia Sakharova in Mendelssohn's Violin Concerto, lastly, Rachmaninoff's Symphony No. 3. Next Saturday, October 17th at the Paramount Theater in Cedar Rapids, Sunday the 18th at the Boxman Concert Hall in Iowa City. More information and tickets at orchestraiowa.org. Hunter Tones with a brand new disc out. We'll get to that here coming up this hour. We also have the WDR Big Band and their special guest Sean Jones and Shapiro 17, another great big band on the New York scene. They have a new release out as well. First off this hour, we have more work from Dave Samuels, the vibraphonist and marimba player on his birthday, born 1948 on this date, lived at the age of 70. He put together his band Caribbean Jazz Project back in 1995 and kind of a going concern all the way to 2008 when they finally went their separate ways. Also a rotating cast of characters most of the years. This is the 2006 edition of the project on a release called Mosaic. It includes Andy Norell on steel pans, Paquita de Rivera playing alto sax and clarinet, Celia Alanyevnaya on the piano, Oscar Sinero on the bass, Mark Walker, and Pernell Saturnino providing percussion for Samuels. And his original here is called Dusk.

Jazz Oasis in High Definition, Iowa's Jazz Station, 88.3 KCCK, Hunter Tones. That's from their brand new release called Transmission, and one of their originals called Fixins, actually a tune written by the trumpeter John Lampley there, featuring the great electric guitar work of Joshua Hill for the Hunter Tones on that one. Somi ahead of that, the singer and songwriter from her brand new release, What Does It Take to Bloom, neat tune there called Angaya. And we had the Caribbean Jazz Project featuring Dave Samuels at the start from Mosaic, 2006 release. We heard Dave's tune called Dusk, as we know it, the birthday today of Dave Samuels, great vibraphonist and marimba player. 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The showers and thunderstorms pretty much wrapped up. We'll see sunny skies eventually this afternoon with a high of 79. Clear tonight with a low of 59. Tomorrow, Sunday, both days mostly sunny with highs both days in the mid-80s. It's 62 at Jazz 88.3 KCCK, revisiting Brian Lynch's release of earlier this year, Torchbearers, featuring the great saxophonist Charles McPherson as a special guest on this release. It's also, well, let's see, we have Oren Evans, or check that, Rob Schneiderman playing piano on this one. Boris Kozlov on the bass. Kyle Swan is on the drums. This is Brian Lynch's tune, Kyle's Dilemma, on KCCK.

0: 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As pianist Babel Valdez and bassist Javier Colino from the release they recorded at the Village Vanguard. Live at the Village Vanguard back in 2007. He was 86 years old at the time. Babel Valdez was. That was one of his tunes called Con Poco Coco. Today, the birthday of Dionisio Ramon Emilio Valdez Amaro, known as Babel Valdez, Cuban pianist, bandleader, composer, arranger. He was a central figure in the golden age of Cuban music, especially due to his big band arrangements and compositions of mambo, cha-cha-cha, and batanga, a genre he actually created back in 1952. He was a director of the Radio Mil Diez house band and the Tropicana Club Orchestra before forming his own big band, Orquesta Sabor de Cuba, back in 1957, but after the end of the Cuban Revolution in 1960, he left his family behind and went to exile in Mexico before settling in Sweden, where he married. His musical hiatus lasted until 1994, when a collaboration with Paquita de Rivera brought him back into the music business. And by the time of his death in 2013, he had recorded several new albums, earning multiple Grammy Awards. And, of course, his son, Chucho Valdez, also a successful pianist and bandleader, also a birthday artist for us today, heard some of his work earlier this morning. Babel Valdez, born 1918 on this date, lived at the age of 94. And we started off with Brian Lynch in that set from his recent release, Torchbearers. That was Kyle's Dilemma. Going to turn to one from Stan Getz here in just a few moments. Stan Getz recording on this date back in 1964. This is kind of tail end of his bossa nova phase. A release called Getz Gilberto No. 2. He had that famous disc with Astrud Gilberto and Joao Gilberto. To start the kind of the beginning of the Brazilian bossa nova phase. But this is a thing that he recorded in October of 1964 at Carnegie Hall. He and João Gilberto had separate sets recorded live at Carnegie Hall that year. The band featuring Gary Burton on the vibes, Gene Cherico on the bass, and drummer Joe Hunt. It's some work from Stan Getz from this date in jazz history. On the way next.
1: Duke Ellington once released an album called Will the Big Bands Ever Come Back? Here at 88.3 KCCK, we can answer that question in the affirmative, especially Sunday afternoons on Big Band Memories. I'm Murray Kent, featuring the famous bands along with the lesser heard names, small group classic jazz also, and let's not forget great singers and vocal groups from those golden years too, often singing standards from the Great American Songbook. Each Sunday from 1 to 5, find out what the excitement was all about during the golden age of popular music and jazz. It's music you're not going to find just anywhere, but you know it'll be here for your listening pleasure on Big Band Memories on Iowa's Jazz Station, 88.3 KCCK.

All that jazz from Kirkwood Community College, 88.3 KCCK, Renee Marie, live at Jazz Standard. Release recorded back in 2002 from Max Jazz Records, A Foggy Day, the Gershwin Standard there. John Toomey on piano, Elias Bailey on the bass, T. Howard Curtis III, the drummer for Renee Marie there. And a live one from Stan Getz and his quartet before that, Getz Gilberto No. 2, which was recorded on this date back in 1964 at Carnegie Hall. Did a nice version there of the Johnny Burke standard. Here's That Rainy Day. It was Gary Burton on vibes, Gene Cherico on the bass, and Joe Hunt, the drummer for Stan Getz. KCCK's concert calendar lists jazz and blues events in Iowa, as well as major Midwest cities. 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Hollis Monroe has your jazz next in the midday hours. Get a culture crawl in at 10:30. Jazz Masters in the noon hour, as per usual, with Mr. Monroe. Here's that new one from the WDR Big Band and their special guest, Sean Jones, the great trumpeter. It's Jagged Edges, Elegant Lines. It's the music of Ian Inserto, who is on hand, arranging and conducting the ensemble. And this is one of her tunes, Mr. Jones and Company on KCCK.

50 years of all that jazz. From Kirkwood Community College, Jazz 88.3 KCCK. The Shapiro 17, from their new release, Best Laid Plans, Summit release for 2026. And that was their take on Herbie Hancock's Chameleon. Good morning, I'm Hollis Monroe. Happy Friday, everybody. So glad you could be here. Hope you've had a wonderful week. Hope you're looking forward to a great weekend as well. We've got Ulysses Owens Jr. and Generation Y, Kind of Grunge, coming up in our first set this morning. A Culture Crawl coming up with Mr. Dennis Green as well. I want to remind you that Orchestra Iowa and KCCK present Mojo, the midweek Opus Jazz Oasis, with the Chase Beatler Trio. That's October 21st at 7 p.m. Chase is a Prairie graduate now studying music at Coe College. His performance at Jazz Under the Stars this summer was one of the highlights of the season. Tickets at artsiowa.com. Let's start things off with one from the Red Norvo All-Star Septet. This was actually celebrating an anniversary tomorrow. Recorded October 10th, 1944, a great old Mercury MRC release. The septet, you've got Joe Thomas on trumpet, Vic Dickinson trombone, Hal D'Amico on clarinet, Teddy Wilson on the piano, Slam Stewart bass, Specs Powell on the drums, and Red Norvo leading from the vibes. Recorded October 10th, 1944. This is Red Norvo with I Got Rhythm.

Your Jazz Oasis in High Definition, Iowa's Jazz Station, 88.3 KCCK. Music from the band Hole. That's Celebrity Skin from Ulysses Owens Jr. and Generation Y's Kind of Grunge. Featuring Ulysses Owens Jr. on drums, Thomas Milovac on bass, Benny Bannock III on trumpet, Langston Hughes II on alto sax, Tyler Bullock at the piano, Dan Wilson on guitar. Began that set with one from Dred Norvo, celebrating an anniversary tomorrow, recorded October 10th, 1944, Mercury release. The Dred Norvo All-Star Septet, Dred Norvo on the vibes, Joe Thomas on trumpet, Vic Dixonson on trombone, Hank D'Amico, clarinet, Teddy Wilson at the piano, Slam Stewart on bass and vocal, of course, Specs Powell on the drums for I Got Rhythm, and in the middle, from his album Livin' High off Nickels and Dimes, 1972 Oblivion release, Joe Lee Wilson with God Bless the Child. I want to say thank you so much to Lee D. Leggett and everyone who has donated during our fall fund drive. 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We'll see mostly cloudy skies, then gradual clearing, a high of around 78 degrees. Tonight, clear skies and a low of around 62. Tomorrow, sunny and a high of near 83. Sunday, sunny with a high of near 80, and Monday, mostly sunny with a high of near 83 degrees. The record high today, well, we hit 89 on this date in 1915. Normal average high temperatures around 65 degrees. Mostly cloudy skies right now, 64 degrees outside our studios here on the Kirkwood Community College campus.

0: 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Nat Adderley Jr. Trio from their 2025 release Took So Long, You Make Me Feel Like a Natural Woman. Nat Adderley Jr. at the piano, Chris Berger on bass, Dwayne Cook Broadnax on drums. And just before that, DC from her album Dinah. It was our featured album for November of 2025. Gregory Porter joining her there for their take on You've Got What It Takes.
1: Hi, it's KCCK's Culture Crawl. I'm Dennis Green, and my guest today is Jan Clark with the Floodwater Comedy Festival in Iowa City. Jan, welcome.
2: Hi, thank you. It's good to be here.
1: Yeah, nice to have you on the show. So Floodwater Comedy Fest, is it a part of Willow Creek Theater, or is it just, that's just where it happens?
2: Well, we operate under the umbrella of Willow Creek Theater.
1: Okay, one of the Willow Creek programs.
2: It is, yep.
1: Okay. Willow Creek is an small independent theater in Iowa City.
2: Absolutely. We're all volunteer run.
1: Does some cool
2: local
1: stuff.
2: Yeah.
1: But has really focused of late on improv and comedy over the last several years with all of its programming.
2: Yes, we've actually moved quite a distance into improv. That is what we focus on as a theater. We have four different house teams now, including a musical improv team called Pitchy. So that's very exciting for us. To have so much talent. So there's just so much talent in Iowa City, and they're all coming to Willow Creek, so we appreciate that.
1: But the Floodwater Comedy Fest predates a lot of this, because you said this is year 11?
2: It is. It's year 11. Now, I've only been involved in 2 years, the past 2 years.
1: I won't ask you about anything from 2014, I promise.
2: Well, I can tell you that that it started out as a student festival, and then it moved kind of out into the community a little bit, and then, of course, for the pandemic, it was all stopped. It was a full stop for the pandemic, and then we kind of got going again after that.
1: And what form is this local talent? Do you bring acts in? What's the general format of the festival?
2: Well, that's a great question. We do bring acts in. We put a call for submissions out on Facebook and a lot of different groups and stuff like that that we have, you know, contacts with. Last year we had people from the West Coast. This year we have more people from the East Coast. We have New York City and also Washington, D.C. We have stand-up comedians coming in from those towns and cities, I suppose. They probably would object to me calling them towns. We have a lot of people from the Midwest as well, and our headliners are mostly coming in from Chicago. So I'm not even sure why Chicago was just like, this is the place to be right now. So we're excited about that, though, because of really, really talented groups and stand-up comedians. And we also have a sketch. We have a sketch show this year, which was different.
1: And is that, again, is that a group coming in from out of town, or
2: it's
1: is
2: a
1: it
2: little bit of both? Okay. We have a local Iowa City sketch group that's called Troubled Tragedians. We also have a one-woman sketch who's coming in from Chicago. That's Kristen Schultz, and very talented. So we're just really excited to have that kind of talent locally, as well as, you know, seeing Floodwater as the place to be and coming in and doing their show here.
1: You've obviously watched a lot of comedy. I know you've written and performed some comedy, too.
2: Yes.
1: And, of course, if this is kind of a juried festival, so you looked at a lot of audition materials, I'm sure. So, I don't know, what's kind of what's the temperature? What's the theme? What's the attitudes in stand-up these days? Because it's one of those things that kind of ebbs and flows. For a while, you've got all topical, you know, here's my reaction to the news. Then it seems like everybody's doing, oh, let me tell you about my life. What was it? Richard Lewis, who said, my idea of doing a current events routine is, how does my hair look right now?
2: Yeah. So it really feels like it's more centered on their personal experiences and stuff like that right now. Some of it kind of, you know, goes into the political, but and current events and things like that, but usually only if it's tied to something that they personally are experiencing. That's kind of the feel that I've got from it. And then of course there's always for the improv, that's always your mostly complete escape. You know, they build their own worlds and they live in those worlds that they build on stage. And sometimes they have something to do with, you know, politics, but more often it's just like, hey, you know, we're monkeys out on the space station, you know, and we're having a birthday cake.
1: There you go. You know? He's at yes and.
2: Yeah, absolutely.
1: I'll just ask you your personal taste. How much do you like it when they involve the audience sometimes in an adversarial role?
2: Oh, you know, the crowd work is actually sometimes kind of my favorite, because it's not necessarily because it's adversarial, but just because it is, like you said, it's in the moment and you just never know. It, to me, crowd work is kind of a crossover between stand-up and improv, because they don't know what the audience is going to give them to work with, and they have to be sharp and they have to be on it, you know. So that's just super fun for me to watch crowd work. You know?
1: I was at the Comedy Cellar in New York some years ago and made the mistake. I didn't realize it. Made the mistake
2: in
1: the front row. Oh, my gosh. And there were like five comedians. It was an evening of five comedians. And every one of them, what's your name? Hey, Dennis, where are you from? Iowa. Oh, Dennis from Iowa. You know, and it was, and at the end of the night, I had a couple of people in the audience come up to me and said, so do you get paid
2: for when they
1: abuse you like that? It's just like, I was really looking to escape by the end of the night.
2: I'm sure. They probably had a lot of Iowa tropes, too, right. That you're
1: never heard that before.
2: Right.
1: But the good news is you can go to the festival. You want to sit down front and be a part of the crowd work. You can be, or you can sit back safely by the bar, which is a little bit more my speed.
2: That's right. You can sit back safely or you can sit in the front, either way. And since you bring up the bar, I will tell you that we will be selling concessions, but it is BYOB because we don't sell liquor, but the concessions are sold at the bar. So you're 100% correct
1: there's
2: about the bar.
1: Bar.
2: There's still a bar,
1: bar
2: just that not an alcohol bar.
1: Yeah. So tell me the schedule. When do things start? How many acts, you know, do you pay per show? Do you pay per day? How does all that work?
2: Yeah. So the show is October 16th and 17th. That is when the festival is. And the shows start on Saturday? The shows start on Friday at 5, and then Saturday they start at 3:30. You can purchase individual shows. Individual shows are $15 a piece plus platform fees. We all know about platform fees, so I'm not going to get into that. But your best bet, you can also buy Friday passes and Saturday passes, but the best price is going to be your weekend pass. If you can just make a weekend party out of it, you know, that is only $80 plus the fees, and that's less than $7 a show for live, because there's 11 shows total. So that is your best deal, but you can also get a great deal on Friday pass or Saturday pass if you can only come one day. And if you're just interested in seeing one headliner or something like that, you can just buy a daily, you know, buy a show pass, a single show pass.
1: Well, and of course I know you want people to come for multiple shows.
2: Yes,
1: all right,
2: absolutely.
1: But bearing in mind that none of the comedians are probably going to hear this. So you don't
2: I don't know. We have some local ones.
1: You don't have to worry about playing favorites. I promise. So who's a don't miss? There's got to be one. There's got to be one or two that when you saw their audition reel, you just laughed till your stomach hurt. And you could think, I can hardly wait till we get this one up on stage.
2: Yes, and I was so excited to be able to really select the headliners out of the people who auditioned, and also out of just people that I knew, because I went to I.O. in Chicago, I.O. Fest in Chicago, saw some amazing improv there. And one of the improv teams that are going to be our headliners, I saw there, and they were just fantastic. So we brought them in for Floodwater.
1: Which one is it?
2: That is Improv is Dead.
1: Okay.
2: Yep. I've
1: spent some time at I.O. in Chicago, so I've seen some of those cats, and they are all of them excellent.
2: They are. But now Improv is Dead is not an I.O. team.
1: Okay.
2: But the other The other team that we're bringing in as far as improv goes is called McGarnacle, and they are an IO team, and they're fantastic as well. It's two prov. They have two people. One of them plays the detective. It's like a police procedural. One of them plays the detective, and the other one plays everybody else, witnesses, victims, you know, cop buddies, the whole, you know, he plays everything else. So it's just, I am super excited to see that.
1: Oh, that sounds like a blast.
2: It's going to be. I can't wait to see them because I did miss them at IO Fest. But the stand-ups that we have are also, all of these teams are from Chicago. Not all of these teams, but all of our headliners are from Chicago, which was just kind of mind-blowing in a way because it wasn't planned that way. It just kind of came about, right? But for stand-up, we have Ray Tang, and she is an Asian trans woman, and she has got an amazing set that I saw that she sent in to us for submissions. And then Ron Hexagon, who is amazing as well. Ron Hexagon will play like a little bit of, he's got little handheld musical instruments. And so he sings songs and he's just very funny and he's just very fun, you know? So those are the four headliners and I'm super excited about all of them. But I do want to say we've got some great local talent as well. It's not all about Chicago. You know, we've got people coming in from Ames. We've got people coming from the Quad Cities. We've got Iowa City local. We've got Cedar Rapids teams and Cedar Rapids stand-ups coming in. So if you're a super fan of somebody in particular, check out our lineup and, you know, come see.
1: The Floodwater Comedy Fest is October 16th and 17th at Willow Creek Theater in Iowa City. For those who haven't been, where are you located?
2: We're at 327 South Gilbert Street. So it's just off the corner of Gilbert and Burlington.
1: Okay. 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
1: Jan, great to see you. Thanks so much.
2: Good to see you.
1: Sounds like a blast. 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
1: Okay.
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1: That's right. Thanks for being here, Jan.
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3: 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The Culture Crawl theme is composed by Vivian Chanley and performed by Vivian, Anna Cook, Sam Ross, and Farron Johnson. I'm Dennis Green, and I'll talk to you later.
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touch with my attorney Bernie. In a clutch, he can speed right to the ceiling. And if I'm locked up in the jail with just one phone call for my bail, he said to call his club collector, deal directly with his answering machine. And when I dine with my attorney Bernie, he buys wine from the rare imported rack. That's 'cause Bernie is purist, not your polyester tourist. Bernie waves the glass around a while, then takes a sip and always sends it back. Bernie tells me what to do. Bernie lays it on the line. Bernie says we sue.

All that jazz from Kirkwood Community College, Jazz 88.3 KCCK. I'm Still Jazz Ensemble from their new release First Date Blues, Clifford Brown's Joy Spring. Featuring Todd Groves on sax, Bruce Tuchinski at the trombone, Dave Bosenhardt guitar, Miles Brown on bass, Tom Palmer on drums. We kicked off that set with one from trumpeter Brad Good. Brad Good turning 63 years young tomorrow. The Brad Good Quintet featuring Ernie Watts from their 2018 release, That's Right. And from it, we heard Blues in the Night. Brad Good on trumpet, Ernie Watts there on tenor sax, Adrian Ferrugia at the piano keyboard, Kelly Sill on bass, Adam Nussbaum on drums. And from Dave Frischberg Classics, Dave Frischberg there in the middle with a classic, My Attorney Bernie. 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

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The Greg Abate Quartet from their new Summit release for 2026, In the Moment. And that's Greg Abate's piece, The Little Men. Featuring Greg Abate on sax, joining him, Bill O'Connell at the piano keyboard, Harvey S. on the bass, Steve Johns on drums. Good morning, I'm Hollis Monroe. Happy Friday, everybody. Coming up, Mike Jones with strings caught live. Also, Enoch Smith Jr.'s latest, This Is What Love Does. 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Sunday afternoon, November 1st, 4 p.m. at Wildwood Barbecue and Saloon, Iowa City. 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We're going to kick off this hour with one from Tom Scott. This is an MCG Jazz release, Manchester Craftsman's Guild. Featuring Tom Scott here on tenor sax, Ronnie Cooper on the baritone, late great Ronnie Cooper, Randy Brecker on trumpet, Jay Ashby on trombone, of course is an MCG, he also executive produced the album, Gil Goldstein at the piano, Dwayne Burno on the bass, Willie Jones on the drums. This is a Wayne Shorter tune, Children of the Night.

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From Kirkland Community College, Iowa's Jazz Station 88.3 KCCK, recorded live in Vegas, Fix Las Vegas. Mike Jones with strings. That's Jimmy McHugh's Exactly Like You. Mike Jones at the piano, Alex Frank on the bass, Graham Dechter on guitar. Kicked off this hour with one from Tom Scott with the MCG, a crowd out there for Bebop United. Recorded out in Pittsburgh at the Manchester Craftsman's Guild. Wayne Shorter's piece, Children of the Night. Tom Scott on tenor sax, Ronnie Cooper on baritone, Randy Brecker trumpet, Jay Ashby trombone, Gil Goldstein at the piano, Dwayne Burno on bass, Willie Jones on the drums. And from her 2001 release, Francine Reed's I Got a Right to Some of My Best, One Monkey Don't Stop No Show. 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Well, we'll see mostly cloudy skies, then gradually clearing, a high of 78 this afternoon. Tonight, clearing skies and a low of around 62. Saturday, sunny with a high of near 83. Sunday, sunny and a high of near 80. And Monday, mostly sunny with a high of near 83. Currently cloudy skies, 67 degrees outside our studios here on the Kirkwood Community College campus.

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The Bebe Valdez Trio. Bebe Valdez on the piano. Israel Lopez, known as Cachao, on the bass. On congas, you got Carlos Potato Valdez. It's the birthday of Bebe Valdez. He's one of the most creative and influential bandleaders of the pre-revolutionary Cuba of the 1940s and 50s, defected from Cuba after the 59 revolution and moved to Sweden. Having worked with the greats of 1950s jazz and popular music, he found himself playing modest Latin jazz and hotel piano gigs around Scandinavia. It was a quiet life, which he was led him to just stay there pretty much for three decades. Then, in his early 70s, he was brought back into the spotlight through the encouragement of sax man Paquito de Rivera. Valdez subsequently went back on the road, won a raft of Grammy Awards for his new recordings, appeared in a documentary about Latin jazz, and wrote the score for an Oscar-nominated animated film, Chico and Rita, loosely based on his life. And just before that, Carlos Enriquez, Monk Conclave, music of Monk, reimagined by Carlos Enriquez. And from that album, we heard Evidence of 4 and 1.

All that jazz from Kirkwood Community College. Jazz 88.3 KCCK, Enoch Smith Jr. from his brand new release, This Is What Love Does. And that was his piece, When I Think of You. Enoch Smith Jr. at the piano, Kai Gibson on bass, Logan Bogdan on the drums, and sitting in on percussion on that one, Paula Winter. And we began that set with one from Duke Ellington Presents the Dollar Brand Trio from back, 1963. Dollar Brand at the piano keyboard, Johnny Gertze on the bass, Makaya Nchoto on the drums for Dollar's Dance, South African pianist, flautist, soprano, saxophonist, and composer, Abdullah Ibrahim, born, actually he was, when he first started out, he was born Adolf Johannes Brand, 1934 in South Africa. His sound is pretty much instantly recognizable. His effervescent music really reflects the influences of his childhood in Cape Town, South Africa, ranging from township and traditional African songs to AME church gospel, including also Indian ragas, modern jazz, and Western pop. Born on this date in 1934, left us just this last year, June of 2026. And in the middle, tomorrow's the birthday of pianist and singer, arranger, Roy Kral. Roy Kral, born October 10th, 1921, with us till 2002. Jazz pianist, arranger, and vocalist, known for his partnership with his wife Jackie Kane as the duo Jackie and Roy. He's also the brother of singer Irene Kral and the father of actress Tiffany Bowling. From the contemporary release, Jackie and Roy, Full Circle, we heard Cherokee, with Jackie on the vocal, Roy on the vocal and piano, also did the arrangements, Bill Watrous there on trombone, Conti Condoli on trumpet. Also, we had Bob Cooper on sax, Mighty Budwig on the bass, Jeff Hamilton on drums. KCCK is supported by Orchestra Iowa, presenting the film Hocus Pocus, in concert with live orchestra. 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

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The Allie Ryerson Jazz Flute Big Band from their 2012 release, Game Changer, recorded on this date in 2012. And that was a lovely take on Neil Hefti's Little Darlin', featuring Bob Chadwick there, soloist on the bass flute, arranged by Michael Ebene. Jazz Masters is supported by Vortex Digital Business Solutions, a full-stack digital marketing agency with the creativity of the West Coast, the moxie of the East Coast, and the values of the Midwest. The Iowa City-based agency's 4 decades in the creative advertising trenches transforms websites and holds the key to antiquated branding. To learn more, you may call 319-621-0191. Opening the doors to our Jazz Masters today. Looking at folks recording on this date, Sonny Stitt Band recording in studio for Stitt's Bits on this date in 1950. The Horace Silver Trio recording on this date in 1952. Thelonious Monk recording Baloo Boulevard, Baloo's R with Oscar Pettiford. Max Roach, Sonny Rollins, and Ernie Henry for On Brilliant Corners on this date in 1956. Yusuf Lateef, Gong, 1957. The Modern Jazz Quartet began Odds Against Tomorrow on this date in 1959. Red Garland, When There Are Gray Skies, 1962. Stan Getz, Getz O'Gogo, 1964. Mark Murphy sings Nat's Choice, Volumes 1 and 2, 1983. Bobby Hutcherson, Color Schemes, 1985. The Allie Ryerson Jazz Flute Big Band, Game Changer, 2012. And Hiromi began Spark on this date in 2015. Birthdays today. Banjoist, band leader, Elmer Snowden, born on this date in the year 1900 with us till 1973. Singer Lee Wiley, out of Oklahoma, born on this date in 1915. She was only with us till the age of 60, 1975. Pianist Bebo Valdez, born on this date in 1918, with us till 2013. Reedman composer Yusuf Lateef, born on this date in 1920, with us till 2013. Pianist Abdullah Ibrahim Dollar Brand, born on this date in 1934. He left us just this past June at the age of 91. Pianist Chucho Valdez, on the same day as Bebo, he's in 85. Vibus Davis Samuels, born on this date in 1948. He left us in 2019 at the age of 70. Trumpeter Michael Philip Mossman is 67 years young today. Saxophonist Kenny Garrett turning 65. Happy birthday. We're going to kick things off here with one from Bobby Hutcherson's Color Schemes. As I mentioned earlier, recorded on this date, 1985, a landmark disc. Featuring Bobby Hutcherson on vibes, Mulgrew Miller at the piano keyboard, John Hurd on the bass, Billy Higgins on the drums, Erto Morera on the percussion. Kicking off our Jazz Masters, this is Recordame.

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From Kirkwood Community College, Iowa's Jazz Station 88.3 KCCK. From Buddy Tate Meets Abdullah Ibrahim. That was Poor Butterfly, with Buddy Tate on sax. Abdullah Ibrahim, also known as Dollar Brand, at the piano, Cecil McBee on the bass, Roy Brooks on the drums. Abdullah Ibrahim, born on this date in 1934, left us this last June at the age of 91. And preceding it, recorded on this date, October 9th, 1986, Bobby Hutcherson, Color Schemes, the album, and from it we heard Recordame, music there. And we heard Bobby Hutcherson on marimba, Mulgrew Miller piano, John Hurd on the bass, Billy Higgins on drums, Erto Morera on the percussion. 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We're going to see gradually clearing skies this afternoon, a high of near 78 degrees. Tonight, clearing skies and a low of around 62. For the weekend, Saturday, sunny with a high of near 83. Sunday, sunny with a high of near 80. And Monday, mostly sunny with a high of near 83. The record high today? Well, we hit 89 on this date in 1915. Normal average high was around 65. Currently, cloudy skies, 70 degrees outside our studios here on the Kirkwood Community College campus.

0: Alvin Queen, Alvin Queen. Houston Person. Calvin Hill. Thank you. And the piano player, Junior Mass.
1: Yeah. Modesty. I was Jazz Station from Kirkwood Community College, listener-supported Jazz 88.3 KCCK. 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Recorded live at Flushing Town Hall in New York City, March in 1995, for Engine Records. Junior Mance at Town Hall Volume 2, the album, and that was Oscar Pettiford's Blues in the Closet. Featuring Junior Mance at the piano keyboard, Houston Person on tenor sax, Calvin Hill on the bass, Alvin Queen on the drums. Tomorrow is the birthday of pianist composer Junior Clifford Mance, known as Junior Mance. His playing always felt spontaneous, but it clearly wasn't. I mean, he had endless rich turnarounds, but never felt as if he was improvising. He was celebrated for his soulful blues and fused style, as we just heard. He's also a master of bop standards, performed and recorded with jazz legends like Dizzy Gillespie, Cannonball Adderley, Dinah Washington, Charlie Parker. He released his debut album, I want to say 1959. Junior came out with Ray Brown and Lex Humphries. He went on to be inducted into the International Jazz Hall of Fame in 1997, became an NEA Jazz Master as well. Good afternoon. I'm Hollis Monroe. Thank you so much for joining me for our Jazz Masters today.

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Jazz 88.3 KCCK from Brilliant Corners. Thelonious Monk, composer and pianist. Joining him there, we've got Ernie Henry on alto sax, Sonny Rollins tenor, Oscar Pettiford on the bass, also Max Roach on the drums, recorded on this date in 1956 for Riverside Masterpieces. That was Baloo Boulevard Bluesar. KCCK is part of the community outreach of Kirkwood Community College. 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Students have transferred credits and degrees to colleges and universities in every state in the U.S. Quality and affordability make Kirkwood a wonderful first choice in college education. 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Kirkwood is the smarter way to start your four-year degree.

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A double pre-birthday celebration there. Harry Sweet Edison and the Golden Horns live at the Iridium. That was back in 1997. And the tune was Mean Greens. Harry Sweet Edison on trumpet, Clark Terry on flugelhorn, Frank West on tenor, Junior Mance at the piano, Marcus McLaurin on the bass, Dave Gibson on the drums. Tomorrow is the birthday of Harry Sweet Edison, born October 10th, 1915, with us till 1999. A notable member of the Basie Orchestra. He also was an important contributor to the Hollywood studio music system. His muted trumpet can be heard in singers, most notably Frank Sinatra. And also, well, tomorrow is also the birthday of the great Junior Mance. We're celebrating him as well. He was born October 10th as well, a little later than Harry Sweet Edison. Mr. Junior was born 1928, and he just left us a few years ago at the age of 92 in 2021. Preceding it, recorded on this date in 1964, Getzo Go Go's, the new Stan Getz Quartet featuring Astrid Gilberto, with a lovely take on One Note Samba. And that does it for our Jazz Masters today. I'm Hollis Monroe. Thank you so much for keeping me company. Coming up this hour, Matt Wilson's Good Trouble. They have a brand new album out we've been sampling called Love is the Whole Thing, We Are Only Pieces. And we're going to kick it off with another pre-anniversary. This one recorded October 10th, 1983, a stash recording. Panama Francis and the Savoy Sultans. Panama Francis leading from the drums, with Irvin Stokes, Spanky Davis on trumpets. On reeds, you got George Kelly, Robert Watson, Sayo Abdul Al-Kabar, Phil Bodner. At the piano, Sammy Benson, John Smith. Yeah, Johnny Smith on guitar. Bill Pemberton on the bass. Day early anniversary celebration. Kicking off this hour with Sentimental Journey.

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0: Your Jazz Oasis in High Definition, Iowa's Jazz Station, 88.3 KCCK. Matt Wilson's Good Trouble from their 2026 Palmetto release, Love is the Whole Thing, We Are Only Pieces. And that was Fuller Love, in case you missed it, Bobby Watson's tune. Featuring Tia Fuller on alto sax, Don Clement on the piano keyboard, you had Jeff Letterer on tenor, Ben Allison on the bass, Matt Wilson leading from the drums. And we heard one that celebrates an anniversary tomorrow from Everything Swings, Panama Francis and the Savoy Sultans with Sentimental Journey. Panama Francis leading from the drum set, Irving Stokes, Spanky Davis on trumpets, George Kelly, Robert Watson, Sayo Abdul Al-Kabir and Phil Bodner on reeds, Sammy Benson at the piano, Johnny Smith guitar, Bill Pemberton on the bass. And in the middle from her album Stairway to the Stars, a Ben Hill release from 1992. Nanette Natal with Gershwin's great take on Fascinating Rhythm. 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Hancher Auditorium will present the 5-time Grammy Award-winning collective Snarky Puppy on Monday at 7 p.m. The band defies labels, but has a large following among both jazz and funk fans. For more information and tickets, you may visit hancher.uiowa.edu. 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Today's edition of Soundbeat coming up after this quick look at our forecast. We'll see sunny skies for the rest of this afternoon, a high of near 78 degrees. Tonight, clear, a low of around 62. For the weekend, Saturday, sunny with a high of near 83. Sunday, sunny with a high of near 80. Monday, mostly sunny and a high of near 83. The record high today, we hit 89 on this date in 1915. Normal average high temp, about 65. Currently, clear skies, 73 degrees outside our studios here on the Kirkwood Community College campus.
1: You're listening to one of the most famous and best-selling marches of all time, and you're on the Soundbeat. When British Army Bandmaster Lieutenant F.J. Ricketts was stationed at Fort George in Scotland, he did as the Scots do and played a fair amount of golf. The story goes that he came across a certain nicknamed colonel who, rather than yell "four" to warn others of his wayward shots, would whistle a descending minor third. It stuck in Ricketts' mind like a high lob to a soft green, and the Colonel Bogey March was born, with that whistle, serving as the opening line to the melody. The march would be published in 1914 and had already sold millions by the time it was famously included in Bridge on the River Kwai in 1957, which didn't hurt sales one bit.

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I'm Brett Barry.

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From Kirkwood Community College, listener-supported Jazz 88.3 KCCK, also at 106.9 FM in Iowa City, Coralville, and North Liberty. It's the birthday of reed man and composer Yusef Lateef, born on this date in 1920, with us to the age of 93, left us in 2013. That was recorded by the great Van Gelder in September of 1961 for Prestige Records, Yusef Lateef's Eastern Sounds. And from it, that was the love theme from Spartacus. Yusef Lateef on oboe there, Barry Harris at the piano, Ernie Farrow on the bass, Lex Humphreys on drums. Each evening, Iowa's Jazz Station presents a new release in its entirety, so you can appreciate the whole work. The Midnight CD tonight is Music House from the Jenny Groves Band. 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

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Jazz 88.3 KCCK from a Jamaican in Paris, Monte Alexander there with Scamento. Monte Alexander on the piano in Paris with Luke Selleck on the bass. Jason Brown drums, Bobby Thomas Jr. percussion. Began that set with one from Chucho Valdez. Happy 85th birthday to pianist composer Chucho Valdez, celebrating his famous dad. It's also the birthday of Bebo Valdez, born 1918, October 9th, and with us till 2013. Bebo, the name of the piece. With Chucho on the piano. On trumpets, Ronaldo Milian Alvarez. On drums, Dreiser Duruti Bombele. Also, we had Martin Branford Marcellus sitting in there, courtesy of Marcellus Music on tenor sax as well. And in the middle, Duchess, as we wish a happy 49th birthday to singer Amy Cervini. Duchess being Amy Cervini, Hilary Gardner, and Melissa Stilianu. From their self-titled album, we heard There Ain't No Sweet Man That's Worth the Salt of My Tears. Well, that's going to do it for me today, and indeed for this week, but Mr. Ron Atkins is in next, coming up in the next hour. He has the WDR Big Band with Sean Jones, Jagged Edges, Elegant Lines, Hunter Tone's latest one, Transmission, also Russ Annixter's hippie Big Band, What's Next? And at 5 o'clock, it's First Friday Jazz, Jack Lyon at the Opus Concert Cafe in Cedar Rapids. First set broadcast live right here on Jazz 88.3 KCCK. I'm Hollis Monroe. Have yourself a great weekend. I'll meet you back here on Monday. And if you need a quick and accurate weather update, KCCK's HD3 channel rebroadcasts NOAA Weather Radio with updated forecasts and weather watches and warnings 24/7. 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

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On the occasion of his birthday, pianist Bebo Valdez, working with Israel Lopez, otherwise known as Cachao, Carlos Potato Valdez on the congas and percussion. A little bit of help on this one on the alto sax. A little bit of clarinet on this one as well. Paquito de Rivera. And from it, we heard one called Conga Potpourri. And from Clark Summers from the album Wabash. He's in a quartet on Caligram Records. Clark Summers on bass. And from it, we heard Close the Loop from Clark Summers on the bass for Wabash. Well, good afternoon. Ron Adkins with you for Afternoon Jazz. Hope you're having a great day today. Sun came out. We can hardly tell that it was a rainy night and a rainy morning. We'll check the full forecast coming up in just a little bit just to see how long it's going to stay sunny. We're going to get some a little bit warmer temperatures as well. Till then, great music is on the way, including Jennifer Madsen from her album Girl Talk. And we're going to start with the WDR Big Band, conducted by Ein Uncerto, doing her own repertoire with help from her great friend Sean Jones on trumpet. In fact, she wrote a suite for Sean Jones, and we're going to play from the second movement of that suite. It's called The Educator on Jazz 88.3 KCCK.

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Recorded live at the Umbria Jazz Festival in Italy. This one from Fahir Atacoglu. He's working with Alan Caron and Horacio El Negro Hernandez for one called Gypsy and Me. This was from Live at Umbria Jazz from Fahir Atacoglu. And from Virginia Madsen. It's a fun one. Nice album called Girl Talk. Came out in September. And You Turn Me On, Baby. This one from Sing Baby Productions. And from Jagged Edges and Elegant Lines, the music of Ein Inserto. That was the WDR Big Band conducted by Ein Inserto, doing her work with Sean Jones leading on the trumpet. He's even the name of the song, The Suite for Sean Jones, an Ein Inserto original. And she wrote one about him being a great educator, simply called The Educator for Summit Records. 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Beautiful sunny skies with a high near 78 degrees. Clear skies tonight with a low of around 62. And for Saturday, sunny skies and a high near 83. Currently at KCCK, we are standing at 74 degrees as afternoon jazz continues. Music from trumpeter Warren Vacher. He's on the way with some great high-powered guest artists as well. We're going to start, though, with Joel Ross on the vibes. This is from his music, or album called Gospel Music from Blue Note Records. He, too, working with some great people. Jeremy Dutton on the drums, Joshua Johnson on the alto sax for The Sacred Place on Jazz 88.3 KCCK.

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Trumpeter Warren Vacher adding a little bit of Dixieland swing to his album Horn of Plenty, and we heard Struttin' with Some Barbecue. Featuring Houston Person on tenor sax, Warren Vacher on the cornet, Michael Moore on the bass, and Billy Hart on the drums. And from Joel Ross, wrote all the pieces on this album and played the vibes. Joel Ross with Josh Johnson on alto, Maria Grand on tenor, Jeremy Corin on piano, Kanawa Mendenhall on the bass, and Jeremy Dutton on the drums. For Blue Note Records, this one out in February of this year. And we heard The Sacred Place from the album Gospel Music. 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And Saul Lubaroff is one of Iowa's leading jazz, R&B, and blues sax players. 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Ron Adkins with you for Afternoon Jazz. Got Bria Skonberg on the way playing trumpet and singing on her album Indigo. A little bit of Carla Bley as well. And we're going to start everything off with Hunter Tones from their album Transmission. Here is Melodeon on Jazz 88.3 KCCK.

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We are Jazz 88.3 KCCK, the Carla Bley Big Band. Looking for America, the name of the album. Nice way to incorporate a nursery rhyme as a jazz standard. Old MacDonald Had a Farm. Carla Bley wrote everything on here except that one, but she did do the arrangements. Featuring solos from Gary Valente, Lou Soloff, Andy Shepherd, and Wolfgang Puschnigg. This one for ECM Records from about 2002. Carla Bley and her big band, Looking for America, and Old MacDonald Had a Farm. Bria Skonberg before that from her album Indigo, just came out in September, and we heard the title song, pretty much, Duke Ellington and Irving Mills' Mood Indigo, from Bria Skonberg on trumpet and doing the vocals as well. And from Hunter Tones, their new album is called Transmission, and that was Melodeon, something brand new from the boys that we got to know so well at the Iowa City Jazz Festival. Dan White, Chris Ott, Joshua Hill, John Lampley, Adam DeAscentis, and John Hubble doing some work. Also with Rachel Price and Kurt Elling on this album as well. 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Afternoon Jazz continues. Music from trumpeter Rick Braun. He's coming up in just a bit from his album Can You Feel It? We're going to start with Russ Anixter's Hippie Big Band. Their second album, it's called What Next? It was our featured album last month and featured really cool version of Shakedown Street. And here it is, Jazz 88.3 KCCK.

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Music from Rick Braun from his 2014 release, Can You Feel It? The trumpeter doing one called, well, Can You Feel It? This is from Artistry Records, and he had kind of a nice band behind him as well, including Jeff Lorber. Brandon Fields, Huge Groove. Huge Groove is kind of a stage name for Eugene Groove. He was the lead saxophonist for Tina Turner before she died. And Brian Culbertson making an appearance on this one as well. And from Russ Annixter and his Hippie Big Band. Russ Annixter doing all the arrangements and orchestrations for Shakedown Street, among others, from his album What Next, our featured album for last month. Well, musicians come together to support music education. KCCK and the American Federation of Musicians Local 450 present Kevin Bird, Homebrewed, and the AFM All-Stars Reunion Blues Concert to raise funds for KCCK's jazz education programs. Sunday afternoon, November the 1st, 4 p.m. at the Wildwood Barbecue and Saloon in Iowa City. There'll be tasty food, a silent auction, and great music, all to support students in the Johnson County area. Tickets at wildwoodsaloon.com. Good afternoon. Ron Adkins with you for Afternoon Jazz. Got some great stuff coming up this hour, including our featured album for this month. It's Oscar Peterson, some lost recordings compiled together on Around the World. Veronica Swift is on the way as well, and we're going to start with Thelonious Monk from his album simply called Monk from Columbia Records from 1964. Thelonious Monk on piano in a quartet for Teo on Jazz 88.3 KCCK.

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Iowa's Jazz Station, 88.3 KCCK. Music from the great Oscar Peterson. This is from his album called Around the World, and it's our featured album for this month of October, featuring, depending on the gig, Joe Pass on guitar, Sam Jones on bass, Michael Donato also on bass on some of the tracks, including also Bobby Durham and Lewis Hayes splitting the drum duties on this album. And we heard The Lamp is Low, the Mitchell Parish Peter DeRose tune, and this one recorded in Basel, Switzerland, at the Stade Casino Basel in Switzerland. Also, tracks from Detroit, Michigan, his hometown of Toronto, and Auckland, New Zealand. These are unreleased tracks that have come to the surface, and they put them all together for Around the World. The full version is about four CDs, six albums worth of material from Mack Avenue Records, but this is a nice little sampling that we got. Oscar Peterson on the piano and Around the World on Jazz 88.3, and Veronica Swift, our featured album for March of 2021 from This Bitter Earth and How Lovely to Be a Woman, also from Mack Avenue Records. And from Thelonious Monk on piano, Charlie Rouse on tenor sax, Larry Gales on bass, Ben Riley on the drums. And from this one, we heard Teo, the final track on the album. From the album, simply called Monk, from Columbia Records. Well, thanks to Gary and Virginia McCurdy and everyone who has donated during our fall fund drive, more than 800 donors have helped raise over $140,000. 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Sunny skies, a high near 78 degrees. Tonight, clear skies, a low of around 62. And for Saturday, sunny skies with a high near 83. Currently at KCCK, we are standing at 75 degrees as afternoon jazz continues with trumpeter Joe Magnarelli. This is from his album Decidedly So. And from it, here is Good Health on Jazz 88.3 KCCK.

0: 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The late, great Sam Salamone, Iowa's Hammond B3 master. It's Never Too Late from his 1997 release. Richie Cole doing the saxophone work on this one. Frank Tribble on guitar. Pete Simonson on drums and Lee Ferguson on percussion. A Sam Salamone original. It's called Shing-a-Ling from It's Never Too Late. Before that, music from trumpeter Joe Magnarelli, Steve Davis on trombone, Jeremy Manassia on piano, Clovis Nicholas on bass, and Rodney Green on the drums. We heard Good Health, a Joe Magnarelli original for Cellar Music, and this one coming out just this past January. Decidedly So from Joe Magnarelli. We'll find something fun to do and get to know people in the arts with KCCK's Culture Crawl. Dennis Green previews an upcoming production or arts event, and then Hollis Monroe runs down this week's calendar. 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Clean Up Your Act with George Dorman coming up in just a couple of moments. I've got music on the way from SOMI. We're going to start our next set with Skinny Hightower from Feels Like Destiny. That's all coming up in just a moment on Jazz 88.3.
1: The hottest city in the U.S. is now a lab for learning how to adapt to heat. I'm George Dorman with Clean Up Your Act. Metropolitan Phoenix consistently ranks as the hottest large city in the United States. It has recorded summer temperatures as high as 119 degrees Fahrenheit. Researchers at Arizona State University are gathering complex data to create models for other large cities that are expected to get hotter in the future. The U.S. Energy Department is supporting the study because other Western and Midwest cities are expected to get hotter in the coming decades. The goal is to take lessons from Phoenix that could help other cities in the future. Vernon Morris is an environmental research scientist at Arizona State.
2: Phoenix is a great testbed for understanding a dense but sprawling metropolitan region in a very hot area, water-stressed, that is subject also to fire, wildfire smoke, subject to very dense traffic emissions, subject to high temperatures but low precipitation.
1: Balloons loaded with instruments are being sent tens of thousands of feet over the city to collect data about wind and temperature. A special radar array will monitor more features of weather and storms. I'm George Dorman on 88.3 KCCK.

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We are Jazz 88.3 KCCK. Music from Steve Kuhn on the piano, Steve Swallow on the electric bass. And from this one, we heard 2x2, the title song to their 2007 release. This one coming to us from Universal Music, part of Sunnyside Records. And from Somi. Man, this album just gets better with each hearing. That What Does It Take to Bloom? Somi doing one called Iowa from September this year. And starting off that set, Skinny Hightower from his album Feels Like Destiny. And we heard Chain Reaction, this one from Castover Records. 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And every month, KCCK calls your attention to a new release we think is especially noteworthy. The KCCK featured album for October is Around the World by Oscar Peterson. In honor of Mr. Peterson's centennial, the disc celebrates the pianist's profound artistry through solo, duo, and trio performances from 1969 to 1981, featuring never-before-heard live concerts from Detroit, Basel, Switzerland, Auckland, New Zealand, and his home of Toronto, Canada. The disc is actually part of a new 4-CD or 6-LP world tour box set. Around the World from Oscar Peterson on Mack Avenue Records is KCCK's featured album for October. Afternoon Jazz continues. Music from Sullivan Fortner from his album Leave That In There. Here's number 3 on Jazz 88.3 KCCK.

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Big John Patton on the Hammond B3. Memphis to New York Spirit, the name of the album from Blue Note Records. This one out in 1969. And we heard a McCoy Tyner original, The Man from Tanganyika. Before that, music from Sullivan Fortner in a trio with Tyrone Allen II and Kayvon Gordon. The album is called Leave That In There, and that was number three. This one from his artwork release, Leave That In There, from Sullivan Fortner. Good afternoon. Ron Adkins with you for Afternoon Jazz. I hope you're having a wonderful day today. We'll check the forecast and see how long it stays wonderful. We got through the rain. Now it's just going to be a little bit warmer for a few days. Then maybe it'll be completely autumn. Who knows? We've got music on the way from Chris Bode and Sting. A little bit of Sonny Rollins. And we're going to start with Ulysses Owens Jr. and Generation Y from the album Kind of Grunge, doing some jazz renditions of some great 90s pieces, including one from Pearl Jam. Here's Even Flow on Jazz 88.3 KCCK.

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Iowa's Jazz Station, 88.3 KCCK. Chris Bode on trumpet from his album To Love Again, The Duets from 2005. And from this one, a nice duet with Sting on the vocals, What Are You Doing the Rest of Your Life? This one from Columbia Records and Chris Bode on trumpet. Before that, Ulysses Owens Jr. leading his Generation Y, Thomas Milovac on bass, Benny Bennick III on trumpet, Langston Hughes II on alto sax, Tyler Bullock on piano, and Dan Wilson on guitar for Even Flow, song made famous by Pearl Jam. Eddie Vedder, part of the writing team on that one, for the album Kind of Grunge from Ulysses Owens Jr. and Generation Y from Cellar Records. There we go. Well, thanks to George Grilly and everyone who has donated during our fall fund drive. 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We're going to see clear skies with a low of around 62. Sunny skies again tomorrow with a high near 83. And sunny skies again Sunday with a high near 80. Currently at KCCK, we are standing at 76 degrees as your afternoon jazz continues. Music from Stan Getz and J.J. Johnson. They did two sets at the Opera House in Chicago. And here's from the first set. Nice version of Charlie Parker's Billy's Bounce on Jazz 88.3 KCCK.

0: 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Kind of a truncated version of Billy's Bounce. From the Charlie Parker catalog, Stan Getz on tenor sax, J.J. Johnson on trombone, Oscar Peterson on piano, Herb Ellis on guitar, Ray Brown on bass, and Connie Kay on the drums. This is Stan Getz and J.J. Johnson at the Opera House. They did two gigs. One was recorded in stereo in Chicago, and the second in mono at the Opera House in Los Angeles for Verve Records, and we heard the one in stereo. Well, Jazz Masters with Hollis Monroe celebrates the week in jazz birthdays and notes the recording anniversaries of landmark and more obscure albums. 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Music on the way from Nicole Zoraitis. From The Devil I Knew, Health in a Heartbeat coming up next, and starting off our next set, Miki Yamanaka from her album Breathe. That's all coming up in just a moment on Jazz 88.3 KCCK.
1: Here's today's edition of Health in a Heartbeat. When was the last time you used the wrong toothbrush or found out someone else had been using yours? Well, don't worry. A new study published in Cell suggests that living with someone means you're swapping oral and gut microbes anyway, and that's regardless of relationship status. Family members and roommates, too. Though the gut microbiome gets a great deal of press, your body has other important microbiomes, like your oral microbiome. We know a lot about how infants' microbiomes are shaped, but less about what happens as we age and how our different microbiomes interact with each other. In the study, researchers analyzed data from the oral and gut microbiomes of more than 400 people living in 207 households across Italy and Fiji. They identified microbial strains within each individual and compared the samples between people who lived together to see whether a swap was indeed occurring. It was. People who cohabitated shared significantly more oral and gut microbial strains than people from the same population who didn't. On average, people who lived together shared 19% of their gut microbiome strains and 26% of their oral microbiome strains, compared with 6% and 0% respectively for folks living in different households. The strains that tended to hop included biomarkers of diseases like type 2 diabetes and colorectal cancer. On a lighter note, people in romantic relationships shared about 44% of their oral microbes with each other, likely due to smooching. Outside of that, researchers were surprised the oral microbiome was not much more transmissible than the gut microbiome. For now, consider who you decide to live with. You might be sharing more than the rent. This edition of Health in a Heartbeat is brought to you by University of Florida Health and by WUFT-FM. 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

All that jazz from Kirkwood Community College. We are Jazz 88.3 KCCK. Music from the late, great Sonny Rollins on tenor saxophone, working with a couple of different trios behind him. Stephen Scott on piano. On this one, Stephen Scott on piano, Bob Cranshaw on the electric bass, and Jack DeJohnette on the drums, recorded back in August of 1995. The other trio that he works with on this album is Tommy Flanagan on piano, Bob Cranshaw on the electric bass, and Al Foster on the drums. Sonny Rollins produced this one for Milestone Records. Came out in 1996. It's called Sonny Rollins Plus Three. Before that, Nicole Zoraitis from The Devil I Knew. Her most recent release, and we heard Won't Make It Out Alive. Nicole Zoraitis, not only a wonderful singer, she's a great songwriter as well. Working with Krista McBride, Jalad Hexelman, Dan Pugach, Donnie McCaslin. Larry Goldings makes an appearance on this one, as does John Cowherd. Once again for Won't Make It Out Alive from Nicole Zoraitis from her album, The Devil I Knew. And from Miki Yamanaka on piano, Nicole Glover on saxophone, Tyrone Allen II on bass, and Jimmy McBride on the drums. Miki Yamanaka wrote all but one on this album, including the song Indigo. This is from her Cellar Music release, Breathe, came out in August of this year. Well, KCCK is part of the community outreach of Kirkwood Community College. 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A reception will be held on Thursday, October the 15th from 3:30 to 5 in the Iowa Hall Gallery on Kirkwood's main campus in Cedar Rapids. The reception is free and open to the public and will feature refreshments. 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Ron Adkins with you for Afternoon Jazz. Program note, don't forget, at 5 o'clock we go live to the Opus Concert Cafe for First Friday Jazz, a special Second Friday performance today from Jack Lyon. Very innovative artist. Stay tuned for that. That's coming up at 5 o'clock. Until then, getting us there, music from Rob Dixon from his album Naptown Soul, featuring Rob Dixon on tenor sax, Dave Stryker on guitar, Sam Frybush on organ, and Sleepy Floyd on the drums. This one co-produced by Dave Stryker and Rob Dixon for Dave Stryker's own Strike Zone record label. Here's Fields and Valleys on Jazz 88.3 KCCK.

0: 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Time now to go live to the Opus Concert Cafe for First Friday Jazz. And here to introduce tonight's entertainment is Mr. Dennis Green.
1: Good afternoon and welcome to First Friday Jazz here at the Opus Concert Cafe. I'm Dennis Green from Jazz 88.3 KCCK along with Orchestra Iowa. Happy to welcome you to this new-ish season of First Friday Jazz. Got some great music ahead. A couple of things before we start I want to tell you about. First of all, I want to thank everyone who donated to KCCK during our fall fund drive, which just ended up just about this time yesterday. 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All right. Thank you so much. As you all know, we are continuing to kind of make our way up from the rescission of federal funding, and our community has really stepped up to support us and make sure that we can keep doing events like this and doing education programs like the Corridor Jazz Project. And, oh, by the way, keeping this little jazz radio station running 24/7 as well. So thank you to everybody who's done that. And I would be remiss if I did not say that if you have not donated, you can certainly go to kcck.org and do that at any time. Now, this is not your last chance to hear great music over the next few days here at the Opus Concert Cafe. Tomorrow night, we've got the second in our brand new blues series. We've got Iowa Blues Hall of Fame members, the Janies, legendary musicians who are performing right here tomorrow night. They perform all over the place, but I think you will find that being able to hear them in this great listening room with super acoustics and a great presentation will really elevate that presentation. So there are still plenty of tickets available for that. You are welcome to come back tomorrow night. And then next Wednesday, it's our Mojo series. Mojo stands for Midweek Opus Jazz Oasis. And we have an incredibly talented young pianist, Chase Beatler. Chase is only a sophomore at Coe College. He's a Prairie grad, but let me tell you, he is the equal of many professional jazz pianists who've been doing it for a long, long time. And if you are free next week and want to come, we'd love to have you, because I really want to have a good showing for Chase in one of his first presentation gigs here at the Opus Concert Cafe. So mark your calendar for that. Again, out front, they will sell you a ticket to that. Orchestra Iowa is in action next week. They've got a great concert coming up featuring Rachmaninoff, and our own concertmaster, Julia Sakharova, will be the featured guest artist. That is going to be a standout concert. And again, that's next week here in the Paramount Theater right across the way. So we invite you to that as well. I think that is all the housekeeping announcements that I have. We are really excited to present for the first time here at the Opus Concert Cafe, Jack Lyon is a part of the First Friday series, although I think each of these gentlemen have been here with other bands and other permutations over the years. This is very much a little bit of a change up for our series, so we're really looking forward to it because they have a very progressive and atmospheric sound. You're gonna hear music that is just going to elevate your mood, and there are visuals that go along with it too. But those of you who are listening on the radio, you're not going to miss out on very much, because it's going to be an excellent both auditory and visual experience. And we even have a little mood lighting to go with it as well. Once again, thanks for being here tonight. Please welcome Jack Lyon.

Say hello to Brian Smith on the trumpet. This is Drew Morton on the bass. Also, Drew on the visuals here. He made all of these, so. My name's Justin LeDuc. Thank you so much for being here. We're Jack Lyon. Thank you to Ed on sound. Give it up for Ed one time here for running everything, for making it sound good. Thank you so much. We got one more song left, and we're going to take a short break. You can find her music on Spotify. Search Jack Lyon, Jack the name, Lyon the animal. We've got T-shirts for sale, but only if you're a medium. We got to order some more. We got one more. Thanks.

0: Now, the only problem with the Jack Lyon show is the songs segue into each other so smoothly, there's no time for applause in between. So please give it up one more time for Jack Lyon. Jack Lyon is in the studio even as we speak. Well, not even as we speak, but they are working on a new album. So, again, follow them on Spotify. Instagram is Jack Lyon Sound. They will be performing live once again next week in Iowa City at the Trumpet Blossom. Yes, Friday? Yep. Next Friday, week from tonight. So if you'd like to see them again, you can see them in Iowa City just next week. We have another set from Jack Lyon coming up in just a few minutes here live at the Opus Concert Cafe. On the radio, it's Ed English with the Big Shoes Blues Show coming up in just a couple of minutes. Before we go, let me also remind you that we hope you'll join us for the blues here at the Opus Concert Cafe tomorrow night with the Janies. On Wednesday, we've got the Chase Beatler Trio for the Mojo series, and then next month for First Friday Jazz, it's a return of a First Friday favorite. It's a pianist Carson Parker and his trio. Always a treat. So once again, thanks to Ed Carr, our executive producer. Stephanie Sandlin, newest member of the KCCK staff, is anchoring our live broadcast. Ron Adkins back at the studio. Thanks again for joining us for First Friday Jazz.
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There's no excuse not to be listening. Hey, happy Friday. Your Uncle Ed here. It's time for the Big Shoes Friday Blues Show. I wanted to kick off with a nice long set there because so much is happening in the world of blues right now. I just can hardly get it all out of my mind quick enough to tell you about it. We started off with a traditional favorite of mine, that arrangement of Further On Up the Road by Johnny Winter from the Roots album. I just love it. I love that ending. Then right into the new stuff, Jenny Grouse from the House Music Record. The lead track on that called Runnin' Ragged, great rock and blues tune. By Sister Jenny right there on vocals with Brian Allen on bass, Mike Hicks on keys, Johnny Duke on guitar. That's a great solo. And Casey Wozner on drums and auxiliary percussion. Just out on the Navy House Productions label. Ladies and gentlemen, Jenny Grouse coming to Cedar Rapids, in fact, to play with Duke Tomato and Cat and the True Believers on Saturday the 17th at a Veterans Coliseum. We're going to talk about that in a little bit. Right after that, Danielle Nicole, the soul side of Danielle Nicole. This is like a dream come true for me to be able to play Jenny Grouse back to back with Danielle Nicole on the radio for you, the listener. It's just fantastic. Her new record called Fireflies from August with Danielle, of course, Brandon Miller on guitar and vocals. Jimmy Jam Pugh on keys, and then Tony Brownigal on drums and percussion. Really, really great album. After that, Cedar County Cobras playing their record release party tonight over at the Ideal Theater. If you haven't been in the Ideal Theater for a while, tonight's a great night to stop in over there, Friday the 9th. I'm live in the studio. I'm so excited to be joining you tonight. And then after the Cedar County Cobras, we wrapped up that set with the fabulous True Tones from their Coming Back Live album. We heard Rollin', recorded live at the Octopus up on College Hill in Cedar Falls. Ladies and gentlemen, the fabulous True Tones went to Des Moines last weekend and won the Iowa Blues Challenge and will be representing the great state of Iowa and the affiliated blues associations across the state next year in Memphis. So keep an eye out for fundraising opportunities to help send these guys to Memphis and show them how it's been done for many, many years. It's a whole band of seasoned citizens like myself. Jim Dreyer, of course, on drums and percussion and vocals. Paul Ferguson on vocals and electric bass, and Tim Wagoner on lead vocals and guitar. That's a great home production. You can find out more at fabuloustruetones.com and more about what's going on at the Octopus on College Hill, which is just a treasure of a live venue up at octopuscollegehill.com. Coming up, I got some local focus music. Going to play some Kool-Aid, going to play some Janie's, going to play some Joe Price. And then later we'll segue over into some Women in the Blues stuff. Got a bunch of continuing just hit after hit by females dropping CDs all summer and now into the fall. After that, I got some acoustic music later in the show. I got shout-outs next hour. I got a lot to do. So let me make sure I'm all caught up. I will go ahead and let you know because this is so much fun to talk about. The weather tonight, clear with a low around 62. Tomorrow, sunny with a high near 83. And then on Sunday, also sunny with a high near 80. We're going to talk about that in a minute. And then Monday, mostly sunny with a high near 83. Our record back in 1915 was 89. And our average normal high temperature, whatever normal used to be, 65. All right. Well, thanks for joining me tonight. I hope wherever you are, if you're on your way to the Ideal Theater, if you're just sitting with your feet up, if you're driving, if you're at home, if you're out on the boat, whatever you're doing, we'll be doing shout-outs in the next hour, so feel free to pop over to the KCCK's Big Shoes Friday Blues Facebook page, and I just opened up a thread saying, hey, who all's listening?
And you can pop in over there. Here's one of my favorite songs ever recorded from a wonderful compilation. Ladies and gentlemen, Joe Price.

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Right on, Kool-Aid. Love that song. Occupy the Blues from the Electric Kool-Aid Trio. Such a great tune. Matty Kool-Aid, of course, playing lead guitars and singing. Songwriting credit. Ask him about that song next time you run into him. It's a great story. Eric E.G. Madison on drums and John Lane on the bass. This is a great promo copy record of the Kool-Aid guitar backside with the big smiley face on it. If you can find it, I'd say buy it. Before that, of course, the Janies, Hoochie Coochie Man, from the Get Down with the Blues record back in 2013. They will be lighting up the Opus Concert Cafe tomorrow. Let me pull that up because it's time for the concert calendar. Whether you are traveling around town or you're on the road, you can always visit the concert calendar under the events tab out at kcck.org. I mentioned earlier that the Cedar County Cobras are launching their CD, which has been received very well all across the blues landscape. Running in the top 10 with a bunch of heavyweights. That show starts at 8 o'clock tonight. Doors in 15 minutes. And a show at 8 o'clock over at the Ideal Theater over there in Nubo. Slapdash Bluegrass will open the show, as I mentioned. Hang on a second. There we go. Janies will be playing tomorrow at the Opus Concert Cafe in Cedar Rapids. Show's at 9. And you can get on the Opus Concert Cafe website to find out more about that. That's a great little venue for those guys to be playing elsewhere. Oh, I just had this pulled up. I am so sorry. I know that next Saturday night is the Southside Blues Fest 3, where Cat and the True Believers, Cat Blue and the True Believers, and the great Jenny Grouse, of course, and Duke Tomato are all going to be playing over at the Cedar Rapids, the Coliseum. Yeah. Okay, here we go. Jazz Bands 1 and 2 in the Bankston Auditorium at Russell Hall in Cedar Falls. That's tonight at 7:30, UI Jazz Bands 1 and 2. Great program. First Friday Jazz was rocking until 7, so Jack Lyon put on just a mesmerizing set. That's a great band over at Opus Concert Cafe. You're just going to want to bookmark the Opus Concert Cafe in Cedar Rapids for the winter and the spring. There are all sorts of great events coming up over at Concert Cafe. Matt Whitaker Quintet, Sheldon Concert Hall down in St. Louis tonight. The Janies, as I mentioned, tomorrow at 7. Joshua Redman at Strauss Hall at Hancher coming up Saturday the 10th. The Hiromi Trio Project at the Dakota coming up this week. Snarky Puppy coming up this week. All sorts of great stuff coming up. As I mentioned, over the last few weeks, the Iowa Blues Challenge was held in Des Moines last week. And Ernie Peniston Duo won the solo duo category. And our friends, the Fabulous True Tones, won the band portion of that competition. We'll be representing Iowa down in Memphis in the spring. So keep an eye out on their calendar for events coming up. Jim and I play together in the Beaker Brothers, and we are in the process of wrapping up a 20-year career as a band. So you can keep an eye on our website. Our final show's coming up in November, but we have 4 left. And what a long, strange trip it's been. It's just been so much fun playing music with those guys. Lots of other great music events coming up. I just forgot to write them down, I guess.
One of the shows I'm looking forward to is playing in the brand spanking new Redstone Room down at Common Chord. It used to be the RME. They rebranded a couple of years ago and have moved the Redstone Room from the second story of that building to the main floor. They're going to put in a bunch of those garage doors. So they have an open patio deal. And we're really looking forward to playing on there. I think that is the 24th, like next Saturday. Anyway, like I said, you can catch up with Beaker Brothers stuff on our site. I was not planning to be here tonight, and due to circumstances beyond my control, here I am live with you celebrating the blues like we do every Friday night, going all the way back many, many, many years to when Kevin B.F. Burt used to play the blues on KCCK. Did you know that? I think he did. 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Congratulations, Jordan and the whole gang at Little Village. 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While we're talking about the blues, let me remind you about my brother, Bobby. Nobody plays the blues like KCCK every Saturday. It's the Dean of Iowa's Blues DJs and Iowa Blues Hall of Fame member, Bob DeForest, with The Blues, Eastern Iowa's original blues radio show, plus the sounds of Texas and Louisiana on the crawfish circuit and the melting pot where anything can happen and usually does with Bobby D. The Blues, listen live Saturday night at 6 on 88.3 KCCK. I want to thank everybody who supported this show and Bobby D's show, and all of you, actually, who were new members signing up during our fall fund drive that just wrapped up. 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Just having a blast here Friday night with you on the Big Shoes Friday Blues. Before the Janies, we heard Joe Price, a song from that record, Down to the River. It was a Sandy Dias photography project that was published by the University of Iowa Press back in 2007. These are photographs of some of the regional artists, including Greg Brown and Bo Ramsey and Pieta and Dave Zolo and Dave Moore and Joe Price and so many more. We listened to the Iowa Crawl by the great Joe Price. Shout out to Joe and Vicky wherever you are this weekend. All right, let's get back to blues. I got some Mark Hummel coming up. I got some Reverend Peyton. I got some Joanna Connor. Again, second set, we'll do shout outs. So head on over to the KCCK's Big Shoes Friday Blues Show. Keep an eye on a revamp that might be happening on that. All right, I'm going to play a tune called She's My Baby that was recorded back in September of 2015 with Anson Funderburg and Little Charlie on guitars, so the late, great Little Charlie Beatty. And then R.W., Grigsby on the bass, and Wes Starr on the drums. And as I've told you before, R.W. and Wes Starr have been playing together since they was babies down in Northwest Georgia, the Coosa Valley. They both graduated from Pepperell High School, or at least are able to claim that they did. You're listening to The Blues on the Big Shoes Friday Blues Show here on KCCK.

Welcome back, y'all. Yes, indeed. One of the happiest places on earth, right here.

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The great Joanna Connor there from her live 11-11-25 record. Alive on 11-11, it's called. Came in August, and she's just still one of the greatest to play the blues. That is for sure. Joanna Connor. Before that, we heard the Mark Hummel All-Stars, as I mentioned, playing She's My Baby from Mountaintop Productions. And that record just came out. I got to update that listing. Free people following along on the computer. The Blues on KCCK is supported by Brennan and Mary, a.k.a. the Happy Honer. Thanks to Brennan and Mary for sponsoring this show and for being such dedicated KCCK members. You can stop by the Iowa Hall Art Gallery here at Kirkwood Community College to view Mainframe Studios of Des Moines under one roof. Artists of Mainframe. A reception will be held on Thursday, October 15th from 3:30 to 5 in the Iowa Hall Art Gallery right here on Kirkwood's main campus in Cedar Rapids. The reception is free, open to the public, and will feature refreshments. That reception is free. 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All right, I've been playing this Pull Up the Roots record by the Bone Shakers, so we're going to hear some more of that. Then I want to play the Gypsy Blue Review record, and then coming up a little later in the hour, I've got a whole bunch of acoustic stuff I want to play. So we're going to simmer down a little bit later in this set. We'll do shout-outs at the next break after a few tunes. So head on over to the KCCK Big Shoes Friday Blues page if you wanna. And you can say hello, weigh in, see who's there. I know there's a bunch of you listening tonight. About concert calendar, one of the things I forgot to mention, and I just about kicked myself, is a Sunday afternoon out at Club 76 up north of North Liberty, right up by the Mahaffey Bridge on Mahaffey Bridge Road. Club 76 made up the date that the Tanya English Band had to postpone back in June because the air quality was so bad. We all decided that it just was not good for our community to invite people to go sit in toxic air. And man, that stuff laid here for about a week. It was just terrible. So Jeremy out at Club 76, they're celebrating their 50th anniversary all year. So I would like to encourage you to come out and join the Tanya English Band for Sunday Fun Day out at Club 76. We have an extra special announcement. Robert One Man Johnson, a friend of the band and longtime Eastern Iowa Mojo dude. Robert One Man Johnson is going to open the show for us. He's going to play about a half hour set starting at 2:45. So if you want to get out there early and catch Robert